0: them attempt me, Marvin. You see how them attempt me. I mean, they want to play this, you know. Hold on. And Marvin, I give money pull up to back foot. Hold on. Big up yourself here, sir. Heart of love me, Jesus. So, for music on the one, then the people back foot. Hold on. Rev,
1: are you on time?
0: They shouldn't do that. Uno shoot me name plan to play so long. Where have me name plan to play so long?
1: Every time he's giving,
0: you know what? Everybody will love Jesus. Get up on your foot right now. I know, say God have been good to you. Uno send money, come for me play one more song. Uno send money. Brother George, are we said the anointed? Are you ready? I want to be something.

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1: 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My God is real, my God is real. So real I can feel it. Adoration, Dr. Wayne G, I want to turn it up on him, Tony Curtis said that. Before the

0: for you. Yeah, man, Pastor Jabez, bless up every time. Boop, me gone.
1: We and G, them say a them a lot the city, but you are on the world. Hot daddy.
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1: 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Yeah, man, this is Ryan Mark representing for that.
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2: Ladies and gentlemen, the captain has switched the fasten seatbelt sign off. 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
3: Wengie, remember when the man at the gate called Beautiful did park? 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Boom!

All right. Come on in. Good evening, everybody. Good evening to you. Yes, you and you. It is another Friday evening. Some people say TGIF. Thank God it is Friday. And I am happy to be here this evening. How about you? How have you been? As for me, I am grateful to be here. Good evening, everybody. As a friendly reminder, we are broadcasting live out of New York. Of course, the friendly students of Adoration Gospel FM, where we are live around the world at www.adorationgospelfm.com. Good evening. 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Locked in and the Big Central 96.3 FM. Jamaica, good evening. Gotta say good evening to our global partner, International Bread of Life Ministries, and all the members of Church Without Walls Global, led by our powerful servant leader, Reverend Mel Vacarty. We say good evening to you, ma'am. So it is a Friday evening. A matter of fact, this evening is when everybody turn out to the big event in Florida. South Florida is on a buzz this afternoon. Everybody is ready. So let me say good evening to Brother Geary, Sister Sharon, and the whole Caribbean Radio HD team over there in Miami, in Florida. Let us continue to pray for them that God will give them a fair night, and the event will turn out successful with everybody coming out saying, yes, it was great to serve the Lord and praise God tonight over in Florida. With that said, if you're joining us for the first time, we say good evening to you. First of all, let me say good evening to the Essence. Lord Jesus, she keep me on the radio today, this afternoon, for so long. Lady, don't keep me so long on the radio. I didn't even get some rest for my show this evening. No, sir. Anyway, good evening to our wonderful staffs over there at Central 96.3 FM. Good evening, everybody. Ms. Crossley, good evening to you. My name is Uncle Wayne G, and I'm going to be taking you all the way up until after the news this evening. If you ask me if I am tired, I will say yes, because I am. But it is what it is, eh? I'm not going to be leaving everybody stranded when we know that we all should turn out as a family, right? Thank you for joining us here on the Big Central 96.3 Adoration Gospel FM. Wherever you are, whoever you are, we say good evening. Brother Leonard, first up. Brother Leonard.

So it's 20 minutes after 3 o'clock in Jamaica, 20 minutes after 4 o'clock in New York City. How do we kick it? We're going to take it slow because I'm telling you, my tension was so high today, man. Dear Saint, from she kicked the show off this morning, she just behaved so with herself. She gone with herself today, though. She plays some music there today and then tap it off with such a hot topic. Jesus. Dear Saints, bless up yourself, my sister, every time. How do we kick it off this evening? By the way, there's a group by the name of the Barrett Brothers. Are you aware of them? The Barrett Brothers. They are the ones that are going to take us off this evening. A matter of fact, December 5 is coming up. The tickets are out and available. Yes? So we will definitely tell you where and where you can get your ticket. All right? But the tickets are out and available. One of the main places you can reach for your ticket is Central 96.3 FM office, 47 Manchester Avenue, Perry's Mini Mart. Yes. Stoughton Enterprise. That's up in Summerfield. Good evening, Sister Terrian Francis Johnson. Good evening to you, ma'am. Sister Gertrude Harvey. Good evening. Yes, so Kiva over in Baileystown. Yes. Paula over in Wildcane. Vanessa over in Boroughbridge. Sister Jess in Bagwell. Brother Martin Green over in Grants Bailey. And so forth. My bestie, Colleen Spencer. Brother Leonard, give Sister Colleen Spencer a call immediately, my brother. Please give Sister Colleen Spencer a call immediately. It is urgent, Brother Leonard. Please. Thank you so much, my brother. Bless up yourself every time. All right, so we kick it off with the Barrett Brothers. Not Stanley Barrett now. Mr. Barrett, good evening. Let's hear from the Barrett Brothers, first of all. I don't think a lot of you know these guys, man. But this is the way we kick it off on a Friday evening.

The Barrett Brothers, right here on Central 96.3 FM, Jamaica. All right, as we continue here. Beautiful, beautiful rendition. Oh, not Brian Haley. No, not that song. Not yet. Not yet, sir. This is how we kick it off this evening. Happy Friday, everybody. This coming Monday will be holiday here in the U.S. It's a holiday weekend, though. See?

0: mercy.
1: What did he say?
0: Said have mercy on me.
1: Oh my God, I tell you.
0: He was just a broken vessel.
1: When what?

Brother West is rocking the afternoon, I tell you. Gotta say good afternoon to Lady Asbury. Good evening to you, Mama. How are you? Sister Colleen and the Rose Hill family. Good evening to you, Blackwood.

0: sing it, Brother West. 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It's a Friday, man. Drop the guards. It's 83 degrees.
1: Will I grieve you, Lord?
0: Pretty sunny here in New York.
1: And to no more will I stray.
0: Original Bones, good evening.

0: Brother West at all. Another one from Brother West.
1: I'm crossing
0: life's river.
1: Although I can't
0: 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Gotta pull this one up and make it known. I'm gonna play this one for Lady Osborne over there in what place them again? Oh, you mean Rosehill? Sure, man. I don't know what else you were listening for anyway. Lady Osborne, good evening, Mama.
1: I'm crossing.
0: I know she loved this one.
1: Rivers.

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1: But I know that the Savior is still master.
0: Of what?
1: Of the way.
0: I'm telling you.
1: He'll guide me through, although I can't see the grave.
0: Sorry, I can't keep still on this one. Jesus. Oh, I'm crossing life's river.

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1: 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We ain't get that one from. Play it again, we in G.
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0: 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Good evening to you, Brother Edwards. Good evening, sir. Sister Maxwell. Good evening to you.
1: In your crossing.
0: Good evening, Minister Chin.
1: Sleep alone.
0: DJ Anjo. Good evening.

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0: What did he ask?
1: Well, how do

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5: 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Adoration, Dr. Ian G. I'm to you. 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

No, who holds my hand? Good evening, good evening. We're about to open the phone line, take a few calls, and see how you're doing out there. But before we do so, it's 10 minutes after the hour, 4 o'clock in Jamaica. Make it 10 minutes after 5 o'clock. That's in New York City. Gotta pump it up a little bit. The name is Uncle Wayne G.

Pentecostal family. 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

0: crazy inside here. It is 83 degrees, man. 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My Jesus.
1: He brings joy
0: to my soul.
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0: to my soul.
1: You can tell the world about this.
0: We're not going to drop the ball this evening. Gonna take it all the way up until after Mrs. King White.
1: Joy to my soul.
0: Bring the news.
1: Joy to my soul.
0: We're gonna keep the energy. BSN kick it off this morning. And we're not drop the ball.
1: Sing. I'm gonna shout, shout, shout.
0: I'm gonna play some song I don't think

Come on, everybody, we're in the land of liberty. Come on. Yeah. Hey, everybody.

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Winners this evening. Right here on Central 96.3 FM. Adoration Gospel FM, New York. We're going to be playing their songs according to the month. Not according to the artist's name, but according to the month that they win. Starting from as far back as May. Mm-hmm. Let me say good evening to all the

0: Stage family. Lex and the Queen Bee. Good evening anywhere you are, ma'am. Big up yourself. Listen, the show just take off, so. I mean, giving the gospel artists around the world the opportunity that they truly deserve. And let me bring this down. Let me say this here and now. That, look, we will get back to these tracks in a few. Yes? Now listen to me carefully. Right? We're going to be playing 4 songs. 1 each from the winner of On Central Stage. Now listen to this. Right? On Central Stage just made it on the radio in 2026. And without a doubt, it has been spanning the globe. And gospel artists from not just Jamaica, but the Caribbean, the United States, and around the world. I've gotten a glorious opportunity, and don't ask if they are not making good use of it. And the songs that are presented, yes, by these gospel artists, led by Lexi, the Queen Bee, I'm telling you the truth. It is unbelievable for just this short period of time since May. So you have May, June, July, August. We have a winner for each month. And I must give credit to Lexi, the Queen Bee. Why? She is so dedicated in what she does. Very dedicated. She takes the time out just to play the gospel artist songs on the radio. But she takes time out to do the tally of the vote. And people vote for the artists of their choice. Now, here is another brilliant opportunity for these gospel artists to get a bigger break. Not just that their songs been played on Central Stage. But Uncle Wingy will be playing their song further afield. That is what we're going to be doing this evening. For the next couple of minutes, I am going to present their songs to you. And I am telling you, I have gotten the opportunity, yes, to interview one of the gospel artists so far, Memories Jr. out of Clarendon. Yes, and I guarantee you, I will get the opportunity to interview the remaining gospel artists, yes, that make it to number one on the On Central Stage show. Gospel artist, give yourself a bow, man. Take a bow. Take a bow to it. Because this is an awesome step in your career. Now, let me just put the little icing on the cake. It don't end there. Because come December 5, at the Anglican Church Hall, all these winners, including the winners going all the way down to December, to November, will get an opportunity to perform alongside Brother Gary and Uncle Wayne G on stage in the Clash that will be coming up, the World Gospel Clash that will be happening on the 5th of December at the Anglican Church Hall on Church Street in Maypen. It don't stop there. Alongside Kevin Downswell, the worshiper. Alongside Second Chance out of Florida. And I won't name everybody that will be there. Yes. And what is his name again? The brother that sing Marriage in Canaan out of Westmoreland. And guess what? You want to see get another icing on the cake? The MCs, two females. Can it get better than this? The Essence and Lexi the Queen Bee. Look, can you imagine these gospel artists, right? Entered a competition, right? And Lexi the Queen Bee is the host. And to know that Lexi will be calling you on stage. The Essence will be calling you on stage. Wow. That's a huge achievement. A huge achievement. I hope, though, that persons that love these groups and these gospel artists will come out and see them minister in front of so many people on December 5. Yes, I am so excited to be a part of this. So tell you what, sit back and let's listen to these wonderful winners from On Central Stage. The first group is Memories Junior out of Clarendon, and they are the winner in the month of May. Let's listen to them.
1: Ladies and gentlemen, people across the world, from you know the Lord love you, I want you to look in the sky and just come on together and give him praise.

The group Memories Junior out of Clarendon, Best of My Days. Beautiful, they are the winner for the month of May, right here on Central 96.3 FM Jamaica. And this is their entry song. Beautiful, beautiful song. Congratulations again to Memories Junior group out of Clarendon, I tell you. Don't expect me to say where and where the artists are from. I am not the host of the program. I will present the song, I will tell you their name, and I will tell you the name of the song. In the month of June, though, it is Dwayne Brown. Give him glory, I tell you. And don't forget, you can join Lexi, the Queen Bee, this and every Monday, Tuesdays, Wednesdays, Thursdays, from 9 a.m. to 10 a.m. right here on Adoration Gospel FM, Central 96.3 FM, Jamaica. Let's go over to the month of June with Dwayne Brown.

What did he say there? Vote for God or something? What did he say? Vote for what? Or what? Let me listen to what Duane Brown is saying here. Hold on a second. Duane Brown, I want to hear what you say there. Hold on.

I can't catch what he's saying, but whatever he's saying there, I know it is towards the Lord. His name is Dwayne Brown. Give him glory. I tell you, in the month of June, this was the winning song. I tell you. Good evening, everybody. That is about 16 minutes before we get to the top of the hour. Make it 15. All the time I run, sir. How are you going? Anyway, as we move right along, and this is Kenesha Reed. Yes, I decree. And she was the winner for the month of July. Kenesha Reed. Let's listen to Kenesha Reed here, man. The winner of for the month of July on the Uncentral Stage Show with Lexi, the Queen Bee.

I tell your sister Kenesha, read, I decree, oh my God, what a night it gonna be.

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Oh God, Dwayne Brown. Memories Junior. Wow, things getting hot, brother. I'm telling you, get your tickets today. I tell you, get your ticket, get your ticket. It's time to get your ticket. Anyway, we are in, we're at the song that win the month. Bear with me. The song for the month of August. This song is for the month of August. And I am telling you. I think I gather that he's from Portmore. I don't know. I'm just maybe I'm correct. I'm not sure, but his name is Ibu. I'm not sure. The pronunciation might not be mine. E U B I. That's the way the name is spelled, and the name of the track is Run. And this is the artist of the month of August. I tell you, things on fire, brother.

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I look back. Run. Press to the mark, get the life on track. Voilà. Hey, BF, sir, brother. What? Am I supposed to do this? Well, it's a winning song, so I have nothing to do with it. It's already win, right? Man, Jesus! Hear it, brother! 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You be. Me like it! You be. 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

0: loud swell over there at Anglican Church Hall. 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This is not. We're gonna put the devil to sleep. Put the devil to sleep, I say. And all the glory go to the Lord. The big man upstairs, I'm saying that. How are you fiddle? Run. Hey! Hey! Run. Now look back. Run. Can you imagine all of these gospel artists?
1: This is
0: the winners for the On Central Stage. And then after that, Kevin Downs, well.
1: Son, there's no other way, there's only one.
0: What a-

telling you, this is where we pull it down. We give you four. And I tell you, the work continues. The legacy lives on. That is why we are Central 96.3 FM. Adoration Gospel FM. I tell you. So we will be playing these artists, giving the support that they need to spread their ministry around the world. I tell you. So come on out and listen to them, minister. Support your local gospel artists. I tell you, it is great for you to come on out as you support your gospel artists. Talking about that, and after these artists, then the big man himself, Kevin Downswell. Kevin Downswell. Can you imagine when Kevin take the stage? The road is and heavy. Come on, Kevin, do it.

What if you see Romeo and Virgo turn up? What a thing that would be! Romeo!

0: Alright, the break is up on us. Stick and stay. When we come back, we take your calls. And the number is 347-213-4250. 718-725-8890. Those are the numbers to get in touch right here on the 96.3. Stick and stay, we will be back with you.
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0: 8903472134250. And after Kevin Downs will touch the stage, then guess what?
1: It's a love thing.
0: And second chance out of Florida.
1: More swing.
0: Mm-hmm.
1: We know one then. We take love for granted.
0: Can you handle this one?
1: Be reminded.

0: Right. Thank God somebody decided to call to save me. Hello, good evening.
1: Good evening, Bishop. Bishop, good evening. Good evening, Bishop.
0: Good evening, Sister Parchment. How am I doing? How am I doing?
1: You know, Bishop, you don't know how much time you try to call. And I can't get you from where there. Me I turn the other rest of the listener, them I call how much time
0: you're
1: and
0: serious?
1: They can't get you.
0: Oh
1: yeah,
0: my
1: me can't
0: God.
1: Get you. And somebody, sometimes the internet down.
0: I think it would be the internet, man. The internet.
1: Yeah, yeah.
0: I mean, I wanna.
1: You know, say Sunday morning.
0: Hold on.
1: You know, say Sunday morning time, me can't advocate, you know.
0: Mister, me, I wanna easiest person to get, you know. I, you look here. Are you having trying like an order? Ask Sister Bev. Ask Sister Bev, how she get through.
1: No, Bishop, you know, you should get a task.
0: You think so?
1: And then,
0: eh?
1: Yeah, you get tired because sometimes as you start, so somebody clicking.
0: Jesus.
1: Yeah, that's the one of you. Yeah. And that is the problem. That is the problem.
0: Oh.
1: Right. But let me tell you, Bishop,
0: yes,
1: feel good from with you. No, may I get everything from with you. You know, so sometimes the Bible read. You get the message at church and you get it. But as them say, it ever new.
0: Yes.
1: It ever new.
0: Yes.
1: The same thing you get, it come in like say, you know, you never get it before.
0: Mm.
1: Because might be something where pastor might say,
0: mm-hmm.
1: you understand,
0: mm-hmm.
1: you take it in, but you get something harder onto it.
0: Mm.
1: You understand me?
0: Yes.
1: Something I don't do. But yeah. Bishop, me feed, not because I'm in the car, me listen you, because even when there, when you shout out, say, you know, no way, me card, sister, I say, same thing. Because we sit down there and I listen to you. So we call, we make you know, say, not wrong, man. No. And because me can't get you. Lucky thing, she just call out and say, you understand?
0: Yes.
1: She don't take me call, you know. But everything, Bishop, everything good. And today, Bishop, I get everything. Everything was so good today in a sister ascent.
0: Yes.
1: Program. Program.
0: Yes.
1: It was so solid.
0: Yes.
1: It was so solid. And go back again, one of the parts where sister, a beat pan with the husband. The husband, when if he going to bush, go to the field, and the lady, if he go church.
0: Yes.
1: And him say, she if he come, if she would have disobeyed him,
0: mm-hmm.
1: going to church, and mm-hmm. you know, I'm looking to that.
0: Mm-hmm.
1: A similar thing like that happened in this community.
0: Mm-hmm.
1: You're
0: not
1: man,
0: for call her name. You're not for call her name.
1: This man was and in pass off no still.
0: Okay,
1: but
0: okay.
1: Him wasn't saved, but his wife was a Christian.
0: Uh-huh.
1: And you know, she get up the morning and she look about breakfast. And she about three leave out. But at the same time, in come.
0: Mm-hmm.
1: So she have to turn back. No, and go, you know, them time they know you have to go back, go hot up tea, and to set it up for him. And
0: yes.
1: Get it.
0: Yes.
1: But what really, really happened? The tea was so hot. But me kind of blame him.
0: Mm-hmm.
1: You understand? Me blame him. I don't know if I'm wrong. Me blame him because the tea hot. And him take a bad soap and it burn him. Bishop, you know, saying straight in our face.
0: Oh, Jesus.
1: him treating her face. And she said to him, say, honey, I will make an next cup for you.
0: After
1: and
0: she
1: go back home.
0: After
1: him treating her. Yeah. Him treating her face and him, she said, I will make a next cup for you. And she go and make the cup. Bishop, at the ati, make him receive salvation. Yeah. The vile cinnamon day. The tea went through in her face. Make him turn from sin. Until him reach a big deacon in a church.
0: So hold on. Take your time with us. Take your time a little bit. Now, after she said to him, honey, I am going to make another cup for you. Is him throw it away, Panar? And she says she's gonna make a cup. And she says she's gonna make another cup.
1: The tea hot. Him take a bad soap and it burning.
0: Uh-huh.
1: And him spew it in her face.
0: Jeez.
1: What leave?
0: Jesus.
1: Burn up. And she say, all right, honey, I will make her next cup. And she go make it. And he having breakfast. But what I'm saying, Bishop. And that turn him from sin.
0: Mm-mm.
1: But I don't know. Bishop, me know who.
0: Yeah.
1: Especially in a time like this. Me say you have to cover. Me say you have to go cover under the blood. Blood. If you really. Because even you're there around the stove and like a little heat from the stove, catch your hand. Oh, bad that is more. You know,
0: yes.
1: You spew that tea, Bishop, in our face, the tender part of our face,
0: my
1: spoil
0: God.
1: Our face. My and she go back, oh God, God, let me tell you, God is there all about in her. The spirit of God is there all about. Bishop, believe him, the Holy Ghost is there. The Holy Ghost is there all over her. All over. I might be.
0: Because some people not that doing was, that, you know. Some people not doing that. No matter how much Christianity you know.
1: No, Bishop. Me no.
0: That is abuse, though. That is abuse.
1: Bad abuse. Bad abuse.
0: It's abuse.
1: You understand? But, and similar again, because it's a, you know, all and pan, the field there. She will on it.
0: Yeah, she will.
1: You understand? Because she a rustle with you with the feel.
0: Yeah.
1: Because even when you leave, she still will on it because she say she going back on the topic Monday.
0: She go back on the topic Monday. But listen to me.
1: Go back on the topic.
0: Let me ask you this.
1: Is it
0: fear though for somebody, whether male or female, you have 7 days of the week and you choose the day that the individual goes to church and said they are to follow you?
1: Yes, sir.
0: How fear it is for somebody, for a man to tell
1: church.
0: His wife to say, you
1: come
0: have
1: on,
0: to
1: Bishop.
0: Follow me. Not under Jesus,
1: come
0: buddy.
1: Come on, Bishop. Look here.
0: That is abuse. And that is abuse of a relationship. Talk about.
1: Bishop,
0: look
1: no.
0: here.
1: And a lot of that, Bishop, and a lot of that happened in marriage.
0: Yes.
1: You understand? Because a church will be next to us.
0: Mm.
1: And this lady said, our husband, him and every time she asks him for come church with him, he not go. But when him a go, which part him a go, him want her to go. You understand?
0: Mm-hmm.
1: And she refused. But one of the time, she said to him, say, all right, me not go come for your road. Me a go on my road. So she say, most of the time when she go church and come back, I hold on the veranda, she have to sleep.
0: What?
1: In Laka Road. Time cool. And I hope in a St. Thomas. You know, cool. And she have to lay down out on that veranda there and sleep till when daylight in opening door going.
0: Jesus.
1: And she do everything. She said she do everything. But she say one morning she get up and she ask him to follow her go to church. And he say, him a go, but she mustn't ask him again to follow her go to church. And she say, when she go to church, and then and the preach, and you know, they have song service and some bishop, and she say, him, sit down in there. And the lead person who I go preach, he say, one little old lady. You know, says them old time people, and then have their hat, and they might put it in a one bag, and it crush up,
0: right.
1: And it lead one side, and the skirt where she have, and she take one big pin, and pin up his side. But is she them call for the message? And she says she sit down there, and she pray, and she said, God, she beg you him, not make him leave out the way him come. And when she said she looked upon the woman, she said, but this lady can't convince me husband. He can't convince me husband to open me husband high up in there, but he can't. But she said she did it, and then called the altar call and then go. And she said she did it, and she prayed. And afterwards, she said that she did hear him, they are grown. He started to groan, pain. He started to message a word that catch him when she take it. All the minister them tell him when they look in floor, then beg tell her if you come for your husband. You understand?
0: Yes.
1: So you see what I'm saying? She abused by him, but God did have something there. I go come true for her.
0: Yes.
1: I go come true for her. You understand?
0: Yes.
1: Until she be a big.
0: Hello?
1: Yeah. Shoo, the little old lady there.
0: Mm.
1: You understand? But Bishop, there's a lot. I don't know, but me not think it should be. Like you're unsaved. Me, I go to church and you deprive me to come a bush with you. If you come a bush and you take it as practice.
0: Every Sunday?
1: No, Bishop. No,
0: how,
1: Bishop.
0: How could I tell somebody, say, yes, be submissive and go on a bush every Sunday and you're not going to worship God? Don't do it.
1: No, Bishop. Me no, don't do it. Come to that.
0: You see, that is
1: me the problem.
0: Listen to me now, Sister Parchman. The problem is, and people don't get it. I don't know why people don't get it. Jesus never just said that word and leave it.
1: Exactly.
0: He said,
1: I understand. We have
0: you are the head of the house, just as how Jesus is the head of the church.
1: The head of the church.
0: And
1: yeah,
0: if you're going to be the head of the, you have to take that example from Jesus, who is the head of the church.
1: Exactly.
0: That's
1: exactly
0: why he didn't leave that out.
1: Mm-hmm.
0: And people leaving it out as if it's okay. You understand?
1: No, sir. No, me
0: Sister
1: no.
0: Chung, you call me the wrong number.
1: No, me no believe in other part of the bishop. Me no believe in other one day. That one day they're not nice. And then...
0: All right, Sister Chung. Go and talk, Sister Chung. And notify me.
1: Yes.
0: There's something wrong with
1: Yes, Bishop. Mm. Yeah, Bishop. And the next thing again, when you eat your heat Bible class Saturday, or Timothy?
0: Oh.
1: With the hair?
0: Yes.
1: With the hair, Bishop. My God, what I'm looking on, Bishop, you have somebody in my assembly. Everybody just gonna try, Bishop.
0: Yes.
1: Thanks be to God. Everybody go natural. No, not all. Just high tall. We just high tall, Bishop, in Blackwood here.
0: Yes.
1: Just high tall. You understand?
0: I tell you, Carly.
1: You know, when Ital, yes, Bishop, Ital. nothing we not put it, nothing not do to we just comb your hair with a cane row it or what.
0: Right.
1: But we don't add, we don't add nothing to we here.
0: Right.
1: We don't add nothing. We don't add nothing to we body. You understand more and we timely.
0: Yes.
1: Are you winning?
0: Yes.
1: You understand? Nothing more, Bishop.
0: Look.
1: But what I'm saying,
0: go ahead.
1: Bishop, where I look on, you have Christian.
0: Yes,
1: where the church is in now full up. That long, all right, put it in now. You see, if you're here short and you can't manage it and say you put
0: thank you, Sister Chung. Yes.
1: And put some heat in there. That's it don't even show.
0: Mm-hmm.
1: But I just for your beauty, because God say he will beautify the meek.
0: Correct.
1: Right? Good. And you put it in. But when you check, Bishop, that long hole here in down, you know, your back,
0: mm-hmm.
1: you understand? Mm-hmm. You know, your face. My mm-hmm. God, you can't even worship. You can't even worship God.
0: Mm-hmm.
1: Hey, you can't worship because the ear so much because it coming like, I just hear your worship.
0: Mm-hmm.
1: God, Bishop, me not like see.
0: Mm-hmm.
1: Me see all Christian with having children, young children, and that long hair, and you attend to the picnic, and I hear they are hanged up.
0: Mm-hmm.
1: Come on.
0: Mm-hmm.
1: Come on, we must set an example, especially if you are young.
0: Hello? The internet.
1: Quiet, my Bishop. You must...
0: Mm-hmm.
1: Because you mix the
0: internet.
1: Bishop,
0: Repeat, Sister Parchment. Repeat what you said. The internet.
1: I listen.
0: You can't shift the comment?
1: I'm stationary.
0: You're hearing us?
1: Yes, I'm hearing you. I'm hearing you.
0: All right, go ahead now. Yes, repeat. Repeat what you said.
1: Yes, I said from I've been listening to you.
0: Yes, Bishop,
1: I never hear you with a little loose word.
0: Mm-mm.
1: Loose word. Mm-mm. Me no hear your Bishop with mm-mm. no loose word, Pandy.
0: Mm-hmm.
1: Pandy here. A solid word. Things that I love.
0: Thank God.
1: Bishop, things that I go with, Bishop.
0: Yes, ma'am.
1: You understand?
0: Yes.
1: I'm praying because we have to pray one for another.
0: That's right.
1: And
0: we I'm have praying. To.
1: I'm Bishop. Mm-hmm. Yeah, I'm Bishop. Me like your words.
0: Bless God.
1: You know, I like bless everything God. That you are doing. I'm going to pray, God, that you just continue.
0: Thank
1: Bishop,
0: you.
1: Give
0: Thank
1: the
0: you.
1: Word.
0: Thank
1: give
0: you.
1: The word. We have our little assembly here. Sometime a morning time, you can't make me come out of the house, you know.
0: Not talk too hard, Pastor. Go here and say, that's why you don't come at church early.
1: Bishop,
0: you can't make me
1: come out of the house.
0: God have mercy.
1: And sometime me I try if we catch you, you know.
0: Yes.
1: But you know, like everybody set up for Sunday morning. Sunday morning. Bishop, I don't
0: it's
1: think
0: true.
1: At your talk about give up.
0: Hey.
1: You can't give up Sunday.
0: Not worship, at all.
1: You can't give up.
0: Not
1: you
0: at
1: can't
0: all.
1: Give up Sunday worship.
0: Not at all. Not
1: Bishop,
0: at all.
1: We are praying.
0: Thank
1: we
0: you.
1: We are praying for you.
0: Yes, thank
1: me
0: you.
1: Me directly, I pray for you.
0: Yes.
1: And just continue. And bless we will
0: you.
1: Always listen to you.
0: Bless
1: Bishop,
0: you.
1: Bishop, when you know you, me call you.
0: Yes.
1: I can't get to you because me want to see every soul you depend on here.
0: Yes.
1: If I even say hello.
0: And I appreciate hello. It. I appreciate
1: hello.
0: It. Man.
1: Yes, Bishop, because if you have the Holy Ghost in you,
0: yes.
1: the Holy Ghost teach you what to say.
0: Amen.
1: And what to do.
0: Amen.
1: Holy Ghost teach you what to say. You
0: yes.
1: know, just talk as you like. Because the Holy Ghost have a teacher if you are going to take up one broom and
0: yes.
1: you are going to take up. You understand?
0: Yes.
1: Until you say, no, it's not right.
0: Yes.
1: Because you have an inner man. You have an inner man in your way teach you.
0: That's right.
1: You understand?
0: That's
1: only
0: right.
1: if you know the other day Bishop we was talking and my sister said to me, say she go outside and somebody tell her, say,
0: yes.
1: I want wrong Christian person. I tell her, I say, Christianity, easy. Me tell her, I say, go back.
0: Christianity,
1: tell
0: what? Easy?
1: Me. Easy, yeah. Me tell her, I say, tell
0: who
1: them,
0: she,
1: say,
0: who
1: me.
0: She get that?
1: Me, pa. Me say, tell them, say, me, pe, parchment, say, Christianity, no easy.
0: No. You know, it's not easy.
1: Honey. Because
0: not easy at
1: Bishop,
0: all.
1: If you hear, no, I want rough words. Because if you hear, go minister to somebody,
0: yes.
1: Tell them say the road rough.
0: Yes.
1: Is a make up mind.
0: Yes.
1: Just if them are go about them business and yes. They make up their mind, figure is a make up mind.
0: That's right.
1: You understand? So you have to make up your mind, say, boy, me decide to serve God. But not can nobody say in Christianity is it don't easy, not a bit, sir.
0: Not
1: a
0: at
1: rough
0: all.
1: Road.
0: But not at all.
1: Bishop, we usually go a prayer meeting at Port Prayer Hill.
0: Yes.
1: At Portmore.
0: Oh yes, of our Portmore.
1: Up on the hill there. Let me tell you.
0: Yes.
1: When me look on it, me say, this is a part of rough road. This is a part of Christianity. Because when you go up there,
0: yes.
1: You have to walk on your hand.
0: Mm-hmm.
1: Because you are slide down back.
0: Yes.
1: Bishop, you are slide back down until afterward. Then kind of make some railing that you can
0: hold on.
1: Put on card.
0: Okay.
1: And you hold on pan it. Bishop, when you go there, appear tiki-tiki.
0: I never been there, you know.
1: Tiki.
0: I see people do it every. They still do it. Bishop, they still do it?
1: Yeah, every Ash Wednesday.
0: Okay.
1: You go up on the mountain.
0: Mm-hmm.
1: I mean to say something else. When you see vehicle.
0: Yes, it's true.
1: And see people.
0: Lot of
1: up
0: people.
1: There.
0: True.
1: You understand? Rough road. Yes. Christianity rough.
0: Yes.
1: And make up mine.
0: Yes.
1: Make up mine. It darling. It the whole time do a bishop in there in a church.
0: Yes.
1: Because sometimes you will say something to a sister and sometimes all them react.
0: Yes.
1: To you. The other day pastor was when they was preaching and he said, make a tell you something, say.
0: Mm-hmm.
1: We dare in us and we feel good.
0: Yeah.
1: Like if the rapture come, we'll
0: yes.
1: Make it. Feel good.
0: Yeah.
1: And as we go there, so somebody might be step on our foot.
0: Mm-hmm.
1: And my God, how we react.
0: Mm.
1: And the rapture come, we lose where we.
0: Yes.
1: Because so all we behave,
0: yes.
1: We lose where we. And every day I look on it and say, Fox,
0: wow.
1: If you, it might look simple to you, but if you really go back and look what him say, or what you say, is Fox. You can lose your way in many, many little ways, Bishop.
0: Oh, God.
1: So, Bishop, stay under the blood.
0: Bless you,
1: the
0: man.
1: Blood. He said the blood will carry you.
0: Amen.
1: Under the blood. Under
0: Amen.
1: The blood can
0: Thank
1: carry
0: you. Thank you so much. Okay. Nice Listen, talking to you.
1: I'm about to pull you out. I know you're not Bishop. I like it.
0: Yes,
1: I like it, Bishop.
0: Bless you.
1: You remember Blackwood.
0: That's right.
1: You remember Blackwood.
0: Bless you.
1: You remember Blackwood. Yes, bless him, Bishop.
0: Thank you so much.
1: When you just come on, you sound tired, you know?
0: Me tired, but me kind of pick up steam.
1: No, man, when me see you start to.
0: Yes.
1: Yes, man, me say, no, not the tired Ghana.
0: That's Yeah, man, yeah, that's true.
1: You pick up some whole redeem. The tired Ghana, you know, remember nothing about tired.
0: That's right.
1: All right, Bishop.
0: Bless you, Sister Parchment. All right, thank you. And let me say thanks to Sister Chong. Sister Chong is on Parman. Sister Chong, see what was happening. Yes? And she make sure, call me private line. And say, no, sir. No song in the play. So, oh, song just chipping. So, no, sir. Let me call him. Thank you, Sister Chong. If you never call me, I would never know. Say we're off the air there a little bit. Yes, I appreciate it. I appreciate it. All right. Let me say good afternoon. Good afternoon to everybody. And thank you for joining us. It is a wonderful afternoon, you know. Yes. It is a wonderful afternoon. So far, are giving God thanks. You know, this brother is going to be there at the big event on December 5, all the way out of Westmoreland. It is 5:33 in Jamaica. 6:33.

0: Hold on a second. So let me advise the Bible family now. For those of you who join us in Bible studies on Wednesdays. Yes, don't forget. Bible studies is on Wednesdays, 4 p.m. here in New York, and 3 p.m. in Jamaica. Now, we will be going into a new book this coming Wednesday, God's Willing. What I would love of you, though, is for those of you that are joining us here in Bible studies, just read. Don't read too far. Read the first chapter. And when we finish the first chapter, before we come back to Bible studies again, you read the second chapter. Okay? So we will be going into the book of Acts next. That's how you study the Bible. Yes? We end the Gospels. Just finish the Gospels. As a matter of fact, you know, we haven't finished the Gospels, you know, because we didn't finish Matthew. No. And it's four Gospels. Matthew, Mark, Luke, and John. So we never finished the Gospels, so to speak. But in any case, we are moving along. One day to come, if it's not down here on earth, possibly in heaven, we might get the chance. And I won't be teaching the word in heaven, because Jesus will be there. I am going to itch up right beside him. Jesus, tell me some of the story that we read in the Bible. Ha! What a time we're going to have. Jesus, tell me. I mean, everybody are going to want to ask Jesus, tell me some of the story that we read in the Bible when you were talking to your disciples. When I read the Bible and I go through this conversation that Jesus would have between himself and the disciples, I just, sorry, sometime I wasn't a fly on the wall listening directly to the conversation that Jesus had with his disciples. It's awesome, you know, believers. But look, when you study the word, and God reveal to you what he wants you to know by the power of the Holy Spirit. Talking about the power of the Holy Spirit. You are going to be...
1: Where am I? There's a marriage in Canaan. Jesus and his mother was there. Hello? Hello?

0: Hello?
1: Hello.
0: What go tell you about marriage in Canaan?
1: Lord Jesus.
0: He's going to tell you about the marriage in Canaan with him and his mother.
1: Who is going to tell you?
0: Jesus is going to tell you about that one.
1: When the but remember, say he never ready yet for do nothing, you know? And
0: No,
1: them
0: sir.
1: he never ready for do nothing yet, you know?
0: No, sir, I'm never ready.
1: And yet
0: But
1: them a call upon him.
0: yes, sir, mother just come whisper to him and say, you know, she said, there's not no wine.
1: And when he say, you know, she say me no, you know, she say me no get, you know, she say me no ready yet. Why
0: And
1: y'all
0: Jesus
1: call
0: walked
1: me?
0: in and said to the man, them say, listen, whatever I'm telling you, listen to me, you know. Mary had a sense of that. She had a sixth sense here that he was somebody who could have done something.
1: Yes.
0: Yes, man. They go outside and she said to them, say, whatever I'm telling you to do, do it.
1: Just about a linger.
0: Just no
1: Anything.
0: bother linger.
1: Anything in telephone.
0: Anything in telling of you do, just do it.
1: Just do it.
0: Just do it.
1: Because he's the brilliantest person among us. So just
0: Yes,
1: do it.
0: man. You remember when he was when him and his mother and father and Joseph, his earthly father, was coming, and they miss him.
1: They miss him. He left. He
0: Yes.
1: go left them.
0: Jesus. We then go find him.
1: Educated people need
0: Exactly. And the educated people, them, I wonder, where the little boy, a 12-year-old, a number one 12-year-old, where he come from? Talk with them a question and answer them question here.
1: Hey.
0: Where he come from?
1: Yes.
0: Oh,
1: Lord have
0: hey.
1: mercy.
0: But he said he was about his father's business. Wow.
1: Talking this and talking. By the way, let me say good evening to you, ma'am.
0: Yes, sir. Good evening to you too.
1: Oh, you do.
0: I'm giving God thanks, sir, for another evening.
1: How did time get so at Evangelist God?
0: Oh my God, me telling you something, sir. Me telling you something, sir. Me can't believe it, you know.
1: Jesus.
0: And do you notice that the mornings are getting dark? 6 o'clock is dark.
1: Dog, dog, dog. A matter of fact, it but it wasn't it raining yesterday?
0: Yes.
1: Talking this and talking that. I went. Yes, men I know me not getting sleep because I Bible, you know. You all have me in the Bible, just
0: I know we
1: stuck
0: have
1: in
0: your
1: the
0: side, the
1: Bible.
0: Holy Spirit have you in our Bible for your teacher, you know. Your teacher. I tell me what I go on now.
1: I went to a few verses of Acts,
0: Okay.
1: and let me tell you something. If your minister never join us yet, you
0: Yay.
1: better invite your
0: Lord,
1: minister to join
0: have
1: us.
0: mercy.
1: Acts is not a book to play with.
0: No, sir. No.
1: Acts
0: I.
1: is not a book to play with.
0: No, sir. But
1: Can Luke put it down, you know?
0: yes.
1: Luke
0: Luke, put it down.
1: put it right down.
0: Yes,
1: Him
0: sir.
1: have a history for us.
0: Yes. So true.
1: If you miss anything in Bible studies, this coming Wednesday, don't miss the introduction
0: The introduction of
1: that the
0: Acts.
1: Lord have for us
0: Yes.
1: on Wednesday
0: Yes.
1: evening.
0: Yes.
1: Don't
0: Yes,
1: miss
0: sir.
1: it. If you're going to miss any other time in the next book that we are going in Luke, don't miss the introduction of Luke of Acts.
0: Acts.
1: Don't
0: very,
1: miss.
0: Very, very interesting.
1: Very
0: chapter,
1: interesting man. Chapter. Very interesting chapter. Yes? Very interesting chapter.
0: But you know what happened to me?
1: Eh.
0: I went back over into John right in Mr. Peter there, you know.
1: You don't leave the say yet.
0: Me tell you something, say man. That like a man Peter there.
1: As I told you, he's a character by himself.
0: He's a character by himself.
1: That is why I just love Peter. And to be honest, I love Peter. He's just Peter, man.
0: Because do you realize that the last time when Jesus asked him if him love him, do you realize that Peter was getting upset?
1: Then, but that's what the scripture said. And you know why he upset? Why he upset, you know? It's because Jesus come down to his level and use the words that he used. Peter, you're going to love me like how you love your brother.
0: You love your brother.
1: Uh-huh. He never liked that at all.
0: Never liked that at all.
1: That are the part where shift him. Him never, and yet him say it, you know.
0: Yes.
1: He was the one who said it. And all Jesus did was repeat what he said. And now him a get upset.
0: Peter get upset for him believe to himself, say. All right. Jesus not supposed to come and ask me 3 times. But the way him not realize, say, at 3 times in deny Jesus.
1: You know what? You know my favorite part of that story is when he goes say, then I'm to John.
0: Yes.
1: So
0: yes.
1: Well, I'm to you. Yes.
0: Let imagine now, Bishop. Imagine now. Jesus said to him, say, follow me. Follow me. And the man turned around right there, so.
1: And
0: see John coming. And before him followed Jesus, remember, you know, Jesus said to himself, you follow me.
1: Call him by name, you know.
0: Oh, my goodness. Did the brother turn around right there, so.
1: Did the brother not comfortable with that?
0: And see John not come. Hey. The man go say to Jesus, say, what about this man? Jesus said, you can follow him. We are fasting and John business, man.
1: Okay. And I say, hey, listen, all those examples is for the church. Same way. The church operate.
0: Same way. And you know, say, Bishop, in every church you have a Peter, we get trouble, you know.
1: Same, so. Just like that, my sister.
0: You have a Peter. Jesus said to him, say, you follow me.
1: And he turn around. So, what happened to this
0: if
1: man?
0: If I know, wait, Jana, what happened to John? John put John in a trouble when they were at the table eating. He said to John, say,
1: he bongs John.
0: He nudged John with his elbow and said to John, say, ask Jesus, I'm going to deny him. I'm going to be saying
1: He always set up people. Hey, you
0: ask them up.
1: Ask him who him attack.
0: Who him attack? And John him take the bait, you know.
1: Peter is a leader, though, you know. Remember that, you know, Peter is a leader, man.
0: Yes, Peter. No care what happened.
1: Just Peter.
0: Peter is a leader.
1: Peter is a leader, man.
0: And the other disciples listen to Peter, you know.
1: Because he command respect. And then I think the disciples scared of Peter too, you know.
0: Uh-huh.
1: Them afraid of Peter, you know. Because mm-hmm. them see where Peter make out, you know. Peter no play. Peter will drag his sword. Peter will
0: drag his sword and sure. Cut off the ears and
1: you think somebody disciples are jumping at their shell and say, hey. Oh. He can't play, no?
0: Peter can't play, man.
1: Yeah.
0: Can't play, man. Mm-hmm. And let me tell you something, you know, Bishop.
1: Yes.
0: Jesus knew Peter inside out.
1: That's right.
0: Because he is God. So yes. He knew Peter. And when he said to Peter, I say, listen, feed me lamb, feed me sheep, feed me lamb, me sheep. He knows. Peter is a shot comer.
1: Hey, no, Peter, Peter, we just come and say, hey, me have some food here for you, know. We no share it out. Me go go see you right now, you know.
0: We
1: no go eat. We no go eat, you know.
0: That's why Jesus has said to him, say, feed me lamb over and over.
1: Peter, we just chew up your food, me say. Peter, we go and see, you know, and come with some fish. And all him do, I make sure him prepare it. And feed them, you know.
0: Yeah.
1: Peter, no, I'm not going to do that, you know. Peter will come and just say, hey, me get some fish, you know. We're not going to roast them or something and help yourself, you know.
0: Uh-huh.
1: And that is why Jesus said, you, feed them.
0: Uh-huh. And Jesus said,
1: take your
0: say,
1: time
0: you,
1: and
0: Peter,
1: feed them.
0: Follow me.
1: Yes.
0: And you, follow Peter, me. You, Peter, you follow me.
1: Jesus.
0: You understand? Yeah. And Peter still can look back.
1: Tell him, man.
0: To find out what will happen to the next man.
1: The book is good, man. The Bible is awesome.
0: Yes.
1: Bible
0: yes,
1: is
0: sir.
1: Awesome, my sister. Awesome book. Awesome
0: yes,
1: book.
0: Man.
1: There's too much in the Bible, though, for people to get in heated conversation about themselves, you know. If we pay more attention to the Word of God as Christians, mm-hmm. then I can tell you this, that we would grow so, I mean,
0: so
1: we would
0: much.
1: So yes, yes, we would show so much example to
0: so
1: others
0: true.
1: Around us, man. You
0: mm-hmm.
1: know, but we draw to the scripture today, tomorrow, a different thing. We draw
0: yes.
1: to the scripture
0: and we would
1: the next
0: love
1: day.
0: One another more, you know.
1: Yes, because
0: we would love one another more.
1: If we just follow what the scripture say, you cannot wrong.
0: Mm-hmm.
1: Cannot go wrong. Cannot go wrong. I am excited though. I am really excited. I must be honest to you. After going through just one chapter yesterday evening, I am telling you the truth. I am so excited. I'm looking forward to the study that we are going to have this coming Wednesday. Matter of fact.
0: Okay.
1: I am excited. And when you hear me say excited, I am excited,
0: uh-huh.
1: man. The Lord is going to show
0: dear.
1: Up. God is going to show
0: yes,
1: up
0: sir.
1: In the world.
0: It's true. And worse when you reach over in a second chapter, you know.
1: Listen to me, no man. Just read it that itch, no man. Just read that
0: yes,
1: itch.
0: Sir.
1: And voila, mm-hmm. no man. Read that itch. Jesus.
0: Yes, sir.
1: Oh, God, I
0: hope
1: tell
0: to
1: you,
0: learn a lot, man.
1: I love the word. I love the word. I love the word. And Christians, yes, make sure you love the word. Read your Bible, man. Read your Bible. Study the word. Ask God to show you. And where you can't understand, God is going to reveal to all of
0: reveal
1: us
0: it, yes,
1: in Bible studies.
0: Mm-hmm.
1: Don't worry yourself. Mm-hmm. Just read and understand where you're part of, where you can't understand. Because the Lord is going to reveal it to you. As long as you stick with Bible studies, you don't have nothing to lose.
0: Yes,
1: it
0: will.
1: Don't matter which church you go. It's not about the church. No, forget
0: no,
1: about.
0: No, no.
1: Forget about. No, we're talking about the church. Our church name. That's fine. That's okay. It doesn't matter if you are a Pentecostal, Jesus only,
0: mm-hmm.
1: Methodist, or whatever.
0: Seventh-day
1: Adventist.
0: Adventist.
1: It's okay. It's okay. Don't blame me. You just stick to the word.
0: The word, man. Just
1: that's
0: the word.
1: All. Just stick to
0: the
1: word,
0: the word,
1: my brothers and sisters. That's mm-hmm. okay. That's okay. Just read the word and tell God to explain it to you. And what he don't explain to you, he will explain it to somebody else. And pastor will explain it. Uncle Wayne G will explain it. Evangelist Carr will explain it. We all will know. Don't worry.
0: Yes, sir.
1: Anyway.
0: Yes, sir. All right, sir. Have yourself a blessed evening.
1: Thanks for checking in, ma'am. God
0: bless
1: you.
0: I am going to do my work.
1: Yes, let me jump back into your marriage in Canaan.
0: Yes, sir. Marriage in Canaan.
1: All right, bless you.
0: Yes, sir. All right,
1: bless
0: you.
1: Good. is coming on December 5. Anglican Church Hall.
2: There was a marriage in Kenya.
1: Powerful, brother.

0: news coming up at the top of the hour. With Mrs. King White. So get ready for the Central Evening News at 6 o'clock in Jamaica, 7 o'clock in New York. Let's go.
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0: 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I am Alexia King-White, and today is Friday, September 4. 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In local news, government to build 268 homes for Hurricane Melissa-affected families. Night work planned for Monroe Road, Wellington Drive project. Portmore man charged with brother's murder remanded until October. In international, three detained after major cocaine seizure in Trinidad. U.S. sinks third alleged Ecuador drug boat. Man fatally shot by police on Brooklyn Bridge. In sports, basketball player Dennis Buzzer Beater lifts Majestic Gardens to game one win. Mount Pleasant held to draw after surrendering early lead. Seville and Gale win Diamond League trophies in Brussels. In weather, showers and thunderstorms forecast for central and western Jamaica. 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
0: Do stay with us for the news and details.

Welcome back. And now the news in detail. We begin with the local news. The government has signed contracts valued at $1.5 billion to begin construction of semi-permanent homes for families affected by Hurricane Melissa in western and southwestern Jamaica. The first phase of the shelter recovery program will provide 268 housing units across Westmoreland and St. Elizabeth. D.T. Brown's Construction Limited will build 143 units in Westmoreland, while Southland Construction Limited will construct 125 in St. Elizabeth. The project is expected to be completed within 12 months, with the government anticipating visible progress within the first 2 months. Minister with responsibility for land, tilting and settlements, Robert Montague, says the initiative is aimed at moving affected families out of shelters and into safe homes. He says procurement is also underway for the next phase, which will cover Annova, St. James, and Trelawney. Pipeline upgrading works between Monroe Road and Wellington Drive are moving to nighttime operations as authorities seek to reduce traffic congestion, with schools reopening on Monday. Water Minister Matthew Samuda says crews will work at night with sections of the roadway temporarily restored after pipes are installed. This will allow traffic to resume while pressure testing and other construction activities continue. The project forms part of a two-phase, $1.2 billion upgrade to Jamaica's potable water and sewage infrastructure. Works are taking place along several major roadways, including Monroe Road, Old Oak Road, New Kingston, Mona Road, and Wellington Drive. And finally, in local news, 29-year-old Sakim Wilson has been remanded after being charged with the murder of his brother, 30-year-old Shaquille Winsell, in Newlands, Portmore. Police allege that the brothers were involved in a dispute at their home in Beverly Flats on the morning of August 19, during which Shaquille was fatally injured. He was taken to Spanish Town Hospital, where he was pronounced dead. Wilson appeared before the judge, Janetta Smichael, in the St. Catherine Parish Court today. Bail was not entertained and he was remanded until October 16. The matter follows investigations by the Portmore Police. That is it for local news. It is now time for international news.

In international news, Trinidad and Tobago police have seized cocaine valued at approximately $28.6 million following the discovery of the drug concealed inside backhoe tires at the warehouse in Longvilledale. Police say 416.5 kilograms of cocaine packaged in 420 parcels were found during an intelligence-led operation between Wednesday and Thursday. Officers searching the warehouse discovered six buckle tires mounted on a rim with packages concealed inside of them. A 42-year-old businessman from the British Virgin Islands was arrested, while two St. Lucia nationals, aged 38 and 37, were also detained. The seized drugs have been taken to the Special Investigation Unit in Port of Spain as investigations continue. The United States military has sunk a third vessel allegedly linked to the Ecuador's Los Conueros gang in the Eastern Pacific this week. U.S. Southern Command says the vessel was operating as a floating refueling station in support of alleged drug trafficking activities. An unspecified number of people aboard were removed and safely transferred to Ecuadorian authorities before the vessel was destroyed. The operation comes amid a wider U.S. campaign targeting suspected drug running boats in the Pacific and Caribbean. However, the Trump administration has not provided definitive evidence that all the targeted vessels were involved in drug trafficking, while Ecuador continues to cooperate with Washington in the fight against organized crime. And finally, in international news, police in New York have fatally shot a man who was walking on the cables of the Brooklyn Bridge while armed with a knife. Authorities say officers spent about an hour trying to persuade the man to come down and drop the weapon. Police say he moved toward an officer while the knife raised, prompting another officer to fire. The man was taken to hospital, where he later died. The incident temporarily closed the Brooklyn Bridge and disrupted traffic. Police say a knife and flashlight were recovered, while it remains unclear whether the man had a bomb, as he had claimed. His identity has not yet been released, and investigation is continuing. That was the international news. Coming up is a sports report brought to you by JC Grants Logistics and Travel.

0: in this evening's sports report. Majestic Gardens legend have taken a 1-0 lead in the 2026 GK1 Award Makati Community Basketball League Best of Three Finals after heading Caribbean Basketball Academy 68-66 on Thursday night. Kemar Dennis hit the game-winning buzzer beater to complete the comeback. Tijani Forbes led Majestic Gardens with 19 points and 10 rebounds, while Kemar Evans added 15 points and 9 rebounds. Dennis finished with 12 points and 9 rebounds. For Caribbean Basketball Academy, LeBron Lewison top scored with 29 points, while LeShane Wilson had 17 points and 19 rebounds. Game 2 is set for Saturday at 8 p.m. at Stadium Court, following the third-place playoff between Papine Kings and Arnett Gardens Rockers at 6 p.m. Mount Pleasant FA striker Warner Brown says the team must be more ruthless in front of goal after being held to a 1-1 draw by Salcedo FC in the CONCACAF Caribbean Cup on Wednesday night. Brown gave Mount Pleasant the lead in the 7th minute, but Sebastian Ramos equalized early in the second half. The Jamaican side created further chances, but failed to find the winner, leaving the 5th in Group B with 1 point. Head coach Theodore Whitmore also admitted Mount Pleasant lacked urgency and failed to capitalize on key moments. The defending champions will look for their first win when they face Jamaica Premier League champions Portmore United at the National Stadium on September 9. And finally in sports, Jamaicans Bleague Civil and Tajay Gale captured Diamond League trophies today on opening day of the Wanda Diamond League final in Brussels, Belgium. Civil won the men's 100 meters in 9.90 seconds, becoming the 4th Jamaican to claim the event Diamond League title after Usain Bolt, Asafa Powell, and Akeem Blake. Gale secured his 2nd men's long jump trophy in 3 years with a season best 8.46 meters in the final round. Rajay Stoner also finished 3rd in the men's discus with 68.86 meters. Other Jamaicans competing, including Akilia Smith, was 4th in the women's triple jump, while Rochelle Clayton, Romaine Beckford, Orlando Bennett, and Danielle Thomas Dodd finished 5th, 6th, and let me repeat that, finished 5th, 6th, and 6th respectively in their events. The results extend Jamaica's streak to 16 consecutive years with at least one Diamond League trophy. The sports report has been brought to you by JC Grants Logistics and Travel.
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0: It is now time for the weather report.

In today's weather update, a trough across Jamaica is the significant weather feature. The trough will linger into tomorrow before a tropical wave move across the island. Tonight will be partly cloudy across eastern parishes, becoming fair elsewhere. Tomorrow morning will be partly cloudy in the east with sunny conditions elsewhere. By tomorrow morning, expect showers and thunderstorms across central and western parishes. Possible nighttime showers and are forecast across sections of southern and northeastern Jamaica. Minimum temperature tonight will be 27 degrees Celsius in both Kingston and Montego Bay. Looking ahead, Sunday will bring isolated morning showers across eastern parishes with afternoon showers and isolated thunderstorms, mainly over western areas. Monday will be mainly sunny in the morning, followed by afternoon showers and isolated thunderstorms, mainly across northern and southwestern parishes. A tropical wave is currently located across the eastern Caribbean. That concludes the weather report. Now, a recap of the headlines. In local news, government to build 268 homes for Hurricane Melissa-affected families. Night work planned for Monroe Road, Wellington Drive project. Portmore man charged with brother's murder remanded until October. In international, three detained after major cocaine seizure in Trinidad. U.S. sinks third alleged Ecuador drug boat. Man fatally shot by police on Brooklyn Bridge. In sports, basketball player Dennis Buzzerbeater lifts Majestic Gardens to game 1-0. Mount Pleasant held to draw after surrendering early lead. Civil and Gale win Diamond League trophies in Brussels. In weather, showers and thunderstorms forecast for central and western Jamaica. And that is it for the Central Evening News. I am Alexia King-White. 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

0: Is King White you there with us?
1: Yes, sir. I'm still here.
0: I swear you said yes, Your Honor. Yeah. I don't know where that go. Anyway, how are you, man? I thought you were saying you said yes, Your Honor. I mean, I said no, sir.
1: No, I said yes, sir. I'm here.
0: You know why? Not at all. Anyway, how are you, ma'am?
1: I am doing great. How are you?
0: I am doing awesome. It's the weekend.
1: Thank God.
0: So you can drop your ear down and have a ponytail and listen. Just drop down your ear and enjoy the weekend.
1: I feel so good. TGIF. Thank God right. It's Friday.
0: That's right. Give me a little bit of this sports day. What we do? We win some whole heap or something, or what? God, me not giving the little one me here first.
1: Sir, you know, see, I love win bad.
0: Yeah, we didn't do it.
1: So yes, there are good news. All right, so don't you worry. So, Obligue and Ted J, they won the Diamond League trophies today. At the One Woman League, yes, in Belgium.
0: Awesome.
1: So congratulations to them.
0: But of course.
1: Yes, sir. Yes. But there were some fifth and sixth, and I don't like to hear them tongue tie up something there because they're so far down.
0: Yes.
1: But we are so proud of them anyways. Mm-hmm. Yes, but our main focus are on Seville and TJ.
0: Awesome. And we are happy for them. Really, really happy for them. Thank you, ma'am. Thank you. All right. So this evening, I know I was talking about you earlier this evening. Your ears don't ring.
1: One of a time, you know. You know, one of a time.
0: I'm here to talk about you. But it was all good things. I mean, let me congratulate you again on the Uncentral stage show. It is awesome.
1: Yes,
0: you produced some excellent winners. And I said you because you had was to do the tally, you had was to go through the votes and all these things. I know it took a lot out of you. Let me say publicly,
1: yes, sir.
0: Congratulations, Lexi. The songs were awesome.
1: Thank you so much.
0: I play all four winners this evening, and I tell you, all of the songs are awesome.
1: Right, I tell you, I love all of them. Sir, yes. They have some wonderful songs.
0: Yes. Let me ask you.
1: Some highlights.
0: Yes.
1: Thank you for highlighting that.
0: Of course. Let me ask you, though. We know we have the event on December 5th. So are we going to be getting the winners, depending on where they are, if they are in Jamaica and can attend the event, like for September, October, November? Are we looking?
1: All right, sir. So,
0: yes.
1: So currently, four of them are set. And let me just say this. The winner for the month of June, he is unable to make it. He's all the way from St. Lucia, and he cannot make it for the December.
0: Right.
1: The concert, right?
0: That's understandable.
1: But I've decided to take the person who came second that month. To come in space, and he agreed, and so we have four settled and ready for the concert. However, there are some more to come the future months.
0: Yes.
1: Winners, we're hoping that we can get them on it as well, but there are four confirmed so far.
0: Okay, wonderful. So we are looking forward to Kenesha Reed. How you pronounce the name? EUBI.
1: Yubi, I love calling it. Yubi. It just sounds good. Yubi.
0: That guy is, oh my God. He's, I mean, all of them is off the chain, but I tell you, I have a little love for that song. That song,
1: Run. He's different.
0: Run,
1: I've
0: yes.
1: never heard like.
0: And then you have Dwayne Brown. Yes. Where is he from?
1: Full of vibes. From St. Lucia. Full of vibes.
0: Oh, he's from St. Lucia. Oh.
1: Yes.
0: Okay, and you have the group that won first, that's Memories Junior out of Clarinda.
1: Yeah.
0: Awesome.
1: And there are 15 of them. However, we may not get the whole 15 of them for the concert, but we'll get some of them. Yes,
0: awesome.
1: They're pretty good too.
0: Awesome. So where is Kenesha Reed from?
1: Kenesha Reed is from Portland, all the way in Portland, and she's excited to travel to Clarendon for the concert. She doesn't have any reason to come to Clarendon except the concert. So she said, I have to come. I must be there.
0: I am, and we are looking forward to give them this awesome exposure again on top of their winnings. That is awesome.
1: Yeah.
0: until on Central Stage have their own event outside, outer road.
1: Right. We will have that, sir. A seat already. A seat in front of me.
0: Thank you so much, Mrs. King White. Let's say Lexi the Queen Bee when we're talking about on Central Stage. So catch you on Tuesday for on Central Stage.
1: Yes, sir. Take care to all you and your listeners.
0: Enjoy the weekend. Bye-bye. All right, there you have it. That's Lexi the Queen Bee, of course, from on Central Stage, right here on Central 96.3 FM Jamaica. Hey, tell you what, as a farmer's respect though, this is where we're going to pull the curtain down, because we're going to be going over to a big event going on over there in Florida. Yes, awesome event going on over there in Florida. I get to understand Brother Gary is already on stage. He is on stage, and Praise House is happening presently down in Florida. So this is where we bring the curtain down, as I have to go and watch Praise House. So tell you what, we appreciate you all. Thank you all for joining us this evening. It has been a wonderful time we have here this evening. So we're going to break away from you, and I think maybe we can catch a little bit of Brother Gary performing on Praise House down in Florida. Are they ready? Yes, they're doing it. Yes, we are there. All right, let's jump over to Praise House down in Florida and give you a little bit of it.
2: Come on, sometimes you know say you have to go through it and you're not Lego. Turn to your neighbor and say, look at Jesus, product.
0: So this is where we leave you, family. Take care of yourself. God bless you all. Enjoy Praise House for a little bit. And then we're out of here. Bye-bye.

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2: 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Them people, they hang up. 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
4: 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Welcome back. Today, we're discussing a topic that can have a big impact on your journey to success and well-being. We're talking about the three types of people you should never trust. Why? Because the people you allow into your life influence your mindset.

0: 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So let's dive into these three types and understand why avoiding them. The first type is the chronic liar. Now, honesty is one of the most important qualities in any relationship, whether it's with friends, family, or colleagues. 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Chronic liars make it difficult to know what's real and what's not. They're not just lying about small things. They tend to create a web of half-truths and deceit that can make you question your own judgment and instincts. Why does this matter so much? Because when trust is broken, it's incredibly difficult to build a healthy connection. Dealing with a chronic liar means... Welcome back to Be Inspired from Life. Hello, everyone. Welcome back. Today, we're discussing a topic that can have a big impact on your journey to success and well-being. We're talking about the three types of people you should never trust. Why? Because the people you allow into your life influence your mindset, your progress, and even your peace. Surrounding yourself with trustworthy, supportive individuals can propel you forward, while the wrong connections can drain your energy and hold you back. So let's dive into these three types and understand why avoiding them is essential. The first type is the chronic liar. Now, honesty is one of the most important qualities in any relationship, whether it's with friends, family, or colleagues. When someone constantly lies, exaggerates, or twists the truth, they're breaking the foundation of trust. Chronic liars make it difficult to know what's real and what's not. They're not just lying about small things. They tend to create a web of half-truths and deceit that can make you question your own judgment and instincts. Why does this matter so much? Because when trust is broken, it's incredibly difficult to build a healthy connection. Dealing with a chronic liar means living with uncertainty, constantly wondering if you're getting the full picture. This type of stress isn't just draining, it holds you back. You end up spending mental and emotional energy trying to separate fact from fiction, rather than focusing on your goals and growth. When you let go of people who are dishonest, you free yourself from this weight and open up space for genuine, authentic relationships. Trustworthy people allow you to feel secure and understood, which ultimately helps you thrive. The second type of person to be wary of is the backstabber. These people can be even harder to spot because they may appear friendly, supportive, or even enthusiastic about your success. However, when you're not around, they're quick to speak against you, share your personal information, or downplay your achievements. They can be motivated by jealousy, competition, or simply their own insecurities.
1: Pull up about this again.
0: Welcome back to Be Inspired from Life. Hello, everyone. Welcome back. Today, we're discussing a topic that can have a big impact on your journey to success and well-being. We're talking about the three types of people you should never trust. Why? Because the people you allow into your life influence your mindset, your progress, and even your peace. Surrounding yourself with trustworthy, supportive individuals can propel you forward, while the wrong connections can drain your energy.
1: Hello, good morning, Sister Sandra.
2: Good morning, Brother Gary.
1: Good morning, girl. How you do?
2: I'm doing great, Brother Gary. To God be the glory. I'm alive. I'm well.
1: You sound pretty and bright like Jesus' heart. How you do, me baby?
2: The good man, I'm here frying some sausage splitters.
1: Jesus, all them sitting
2: some
1: there.
2: With some hard old bread and some apple.
1: Hi, behave yourself now. Jesus, what is a show off? Jesus, good morning.
2: Nowhere like home. Look at my happy tree on the outside and my sweets of tree and my jelly tree.
1: All them sitting here. Ladies and gentlemen, that is when you're showing off on the people up here who don't, all who don't have no sweet sap tree, a bat and butterfly. Good morning. Go ahead,
2: and
1: girl.
2: And a big bunch of plantain.
1: Yeah, plant tree too?
2: Yes, Brother Gary.
1: My God, good morning. Wow. One day, me I go find you one day, and me I go find up a Sligo for you. Me I go up there one day and sit down and near the
2: world, please. Yeah, Brother Gary, I'm a big mint tree. Look at me peppermint tree, them big and pretty.
1: No, mint coming like wild, mint coming like alligator Florida. We have whole peppermint. Mint.
2: Peppermint?
1: Yeah.
2: Peppermint?
1: And do you mean dog pee pee pan your mint?
2: No, son, a dog no pee pee pan them.
1: No, it's dog no pee pee pan it. Can't
2: taste good. No, man, a fever grass them pee pee pan.
1: Oh, okay, dog have a pee pee pan it. So a fever grass dog pee pee pan?
2: Yeah.
1: Yeah, me used to have one fever grass tree and dog pee pee pan every day. And you just
2: every
1: wash
2: it. Every day, that's why I mean I like it.
1: Yeah, dog just love the smell. Let me know why. Good morning. Go ahead, Sister Sandra. Go ahead.
2: Glory to God. Hallelujah. Thank you, Jesus. Our Father who art in heaven, hallowed be thy name. Here we come before you this morning, Lord, giving you thanks for this another day. You took us through the week, Lord Jesus. Many of us, we had so many struggles, glory to God. We have so many trials, so many temptations, but in spite of everything, Lord Jesus, we are here this morning giving you thanks. We might not feel how we want to feel. We might not have what we want to have, but as long as we have you, King Jesus, everything is all right. Lord Jesus, this morning, I thank you for this radio program, mighty God. I thank you for Brother Gary, Lord. Praise also a blessing last night, mighty God. Souls walk up, mighty God, decided to give their life to you. Father God, how can you not bless Brother Gary when he's out there doing fishing, mighty God? He's out there in the deep sea fishing for souls for your kingdom. And this Father, this morning, Lord Jesus, I just ask you for a comprehensive blessing upon him. I ask you to anoint him from the crown of his head and to the sole of his feet. Father God, every event that he planned, Lord, I know that you are in the midst of them. And I know, Lord Jesus, that you're going to come through, mighty God. And Father God, this morning, Lord, how can we not thank you? How can we not worship you? Lord Jesus, how can we not glorify you when you have been a blessing to each and every one of us? Father God, I put Sister Sharon and her children before you this morning, Lord Jesus. Father God, you have chosen her in such a time like this, Lord, for a reason. And Father God, I ask you this morning just to bless her, Lord. Anoint her from the crown of her head and to the sole of her feet. Father God, I put every broadcasters before you this morning. You know them by name. You know them by number. You know their thoughts, Lord Jesus. You know their intention. And this morning, Father God, I ask you to cover them under your blood, mighty God. Let your blood, mighty God, wash them, Lord Jesus, and make them whiter than snow. Lord Jesus, this morning, blessed are those who put their confidence and their trust in you. They shall mount up with wings, Lord Jesus, like an eagle. Let them walk and not be weary. Let them run and not faint, Lord Jesus, because you are in the midst. Lord Jesus, I thank you this morning, mighty God, for my family, Lord. I ask you to bless them. I ask you to sanctify them. I put every family before you this morning, mighty God. No matter where they are, Lord, I put them before you this morning. Many of them have been afflicted, but you said many are the afflicted of the righteous, but you will deliver them all out of it, Lord Jesus. And so this morning, I pray for healing. I pray for deliverance. I pray for blessing in the mighty name of Jesus. As we go through today, Lord Jesus, we ask you to go with us, Lord. Let everything that we do, let it be done to your honor. Let it be done to your glory. These are not the mercies, Lord Jesus, we ask in your name. As I look to you this morning, Lord, and tell you thanks in Jesus' mighty name. And I say amen. Amen and amen. Thank
1: amen.
2: You, Jesus.
1: Good morning. Lord. Good morning. You, good Lord. Morning. That is my prayer person. Every morning, we can't do it without prayer in a car. Prayer is important, you know. But just want to know, good morning, Jamaica. Good morning. We are all over Jamaica, running up and down like a little picnic this morning. Good morning, Jamaica. Good morning. Everybody, good morning, good morning, good morning. I don't know, good morning to my chat room family, Caribbean Radio, HD4.com. Big Belly Wayne, good morning. Mama Joy, good morning. Mr. Campbell, good morning. Let me ask Mr. Campbell, come and I'm listening this morning. Good morning to you. Let me say good morning to Pastor John. good morning to Florify, our credit company, our natural product company. Good morning. Oh, let me send a link to the man here. Making go tune in this morning. And he say one, tune in. Good morning. Good morning. God, I feel good. But that's why I'm going to know. Yo, I'm not a lie. It take a whole heap of time if you get up this morning and come here. But because I know all the power of God good to me. Good morning. Hello, good morning.
3: Good morning, Brother Gary.
1: Good morning, Sister Marcia.
3: Good morning,
1: Sister Marcia.
3: We don't want you up there, sir.
1: Fear yard of tambourine and jump plum tree.
3: Listen, my yard has sweet stuff, sour stuff, everything is there, but you're not coming there, sir.
1: What about neighbor fruit, orange?
3: No, we don't have no orange.
1: For real?
3: No, we don't have no orange tree, but we have jump plum.
1: Yeah, me come for jump plum. Me, I got to go check my friend.
3: And
1: I
3: know. I'm
1: up a fear yard. Me, I go Sister Sandra yard. What you think?
3: Sister Sandra yard, jump plum.
1: Me find jump plum and me go out there. Fear yard. So.
3: But
1: you hear it? Yeah.
3: I go and hear it. You know, it's the last night me mix prayers all the door. But I can't even remember a thing.
1: Yeah, you feel life busy now. Because all the women them life busy. What you mean, it? Girl? What you mean?
3: I was otherwise minded.
1: Me know, feel life busy. Yeah, big up all of the woman them and them life. Nobody make you so like the old nigga. Can we pass a whole up a new station this morning? We could talk good. We could talk good. Ladies and gentlemen, good morning to you. My name is Brother Gary. I want to say welcome. Good morning to our stations all over Jamaica. Good morning. I hope and pray that everybody is excited to be alive. Me not tell no untruth. I want to say good morning to you, everybody. We're up on YouTube this morning. You can go up on YouTube and see Brother Gary in our studio. Bro Gary Radio, that's our YouTube channel. Again, if you're listening in Jamaica, today me I do a campaign. Text me a number and let me know which parish you are listening from, please. Text me a number and let me know. Let me start out with that song, you know. Long time I don't play that song, you know. A long time I don't play that song, you know. Good morning. That song, yeah. We start out with that song this morning. No, not a wonder. Good morning. I see you were tired and wanted to a seat. Yes, let me see what my old friend them are saying. Send me a text. Good morning, Jamaica. Good morning. I see you were tired and wanted a seat. Or was it the knee, the old knee girl? The knee giving me everything me I look for. And my mother and my cousin them I look for. Good morning. Well, good morning to everybody, man. Please, if you see me at chat. Me just excited. Last night was great. Big up all the people who are flying from all over the world. Good morning. And for those who don't know, last night we have our first praise house back. So praise house is back in, yeah. Brother Conrad, good morning to you. Hey, Brother Conrad, that's your wife? Your wife is a blessing. Yo, let me tell you, your wife is a blessing. Thank God she a part away. You miss the woman take up. The woman come like me. She does not take up garbage and a dash away and nobody no give her no work. Because she does tell herself that she's part of the team. Brother Conrad, what your wife's name? Come on, send a special big up for she this morning. I'm going to play a song for she. What your wife's name, Brother Conrad? Tell me what your wife's name. Write in at the website. Come on, send a song for she. Sister Conrad, me no know if for them culture comfortable when they call, like how they call my wife, Sister Gary. Yeah, everybody different. Then call my wife, Sister Gary. Is it okay if me call her Sister Conrad? Because when we see her, we go call her Sister Conrad, I wrote, you know. So no take her any name if you know, if she no want it, and tell her, say, when she have the name there, when you get upon her nerves, you have to go answer to it. You know much time then call my wife, Sister Gary, and she just said, Jesus Christ, this a man, yeah. Good morning. But good morning. If you don't see me, I talk a lot. Sorry, yeah. Jesus, Dana? Is that Dana? D-I. Me and someone cousin named Dianne, you know. And my cousin used to prettiest family member, you know. Sister Conrad, good morning. This song is for you, girl. Anyway, you lie down this morning, get up on the song, yeah. Me, I play it for you. Me, the first song. Dana, the first song this morning is going for. Yeah. Brother Light, good morning.
4: Prettiest family member.
1: Sister Conrad, good morning. This song is for you, girl. Anyway, you lie down this morning. In the morning. Oh, yo, yellow. Good morning.
5: Good morning, Brother Gary. Good morning, Brother Gary.
1: Yes, ma'am.
5: You are such a blessing to us. And I just want to tell you thank you. This is Jamaican Mama.
1: Good morning. You still there, Jamaica girl?
5: No, man. Me come up and me just come from work.
1: Lord, good morning. You're so like in a kind of work. You're so like you jump all night last night, girl.
5: Oh, my God. Till me reach our work, all in the car, me, I jump on the highway, Brother Gary.
1: Hold on.
5: It was a blessing. It was a blessing.
1: No, man, God show up last night. God in
5: thank
1: person.
5: You.
1: It was all about...
5: I want to come one of these days.
1: Somebody said, get the date them from now. November. Hold on, let me tell you when. Let me tell you when.
5: August 8th.
1: Wait, Sean?
5: August 8th.
1: That too far, man. Yeah, well, if I show up before that, you have Memorial Fest, you have Gospel and the Green. Like you.
5: August, October 8th for the next.
1: Praise House.
5: Praise.
1: Let me tell you, yeah. I prefer your company a two show weekend. Like when you're traveling. You know, I'll come for one night.
5: Man, I should have been with Paula tonight because Paula is my cousin, you know.
1: Who?
5: Paula Miller.
1: Phone, I break up, man. Yeah, yeah. Hello? Phone a break up, me now hear you. Hello? Hello? Phone a break up. Hello? Phone a break up.
5: Good morning, Brother Gary. Jumping over the banger at the early in the morning.
1: Good morning.
5: Me just a wake up. Jesus, praise God, have me.
1: Don't. I'll repeat them.
5: Hear me, let me outside, and I dance, and I jump up here, and boy, me, I tell you.
1: And you turn up a TV now, I have on the surround sound pan the door, Mr. Husband.
5: Brother Gary, when I time, it bass be too strong, hear me typing on YouTube, but it turned down, it bass little bit up.
1: Yeah, it was awesome. It was, I mean, and last
5: and
1: time.
5: I love the last minute, the last part of it, when you call up people, when one look at Jesus.
1: You know, let me tell you something. People afraid I got church. Number one, I got church again, because
5: afraid for people, call them out, are afraid for people say stuff about them.
1: Yeah, people, so, after we look at church spot, Jesus spot, that way, tell people about Jesus.
5: Yes, Brother Gary.
1: I'm glad to enjoy party, your birthday.
5: That Friday night to a Sabbath, Jesus.
1: You know, see the lady in the blue. You see the perfect Sabbath. Good morning. My God. Good morning. Happy Sabbath to my Sabbath keeper, Sister Diane. Miss Conrad, that song you have for your girl. Go to the bed. Make your husband like you do. And make your husband just watch your dance and song your girl. And you have to wind up yourself. Move your body. And girl,

0: at 8:20 and 9:20 and 8:20 and 10:20. I'll be talking to Mr. Malcolm. They are the company who sponsor my Saturday morning radio show. I want to say good morning, good morning, good morning to everybody. Good morning, Mr. Malcolm. How are you, sir?
1: Good morning, Brother Gary. I'm doing well. How are you?
0: I'm doing great, man. I'm excited. Let me tell you something. I can tell you before you even say anything, big up yourself. I'm getting a few testimony. People come in. They are excited. Oh, they say, Brother G, he talk like he been doing it for 40 years. They say, I'm not so old. So he's not so old. And let me tell you what set you, what make your difference. Them one of them tell me, say, me talk to North Credit Company. What you do where nobody not do. I'm sorry, you can't copyright it. You see that consultation where you do and people can see what's on their credit?
1: Yes.
0: That's what separates you.
1: For sure. You know, full transparency is the only thing that I want to give to people. I want you to understand that if I tell you what's on your credit without physically showing you, you may just not, you're going to fall back into the same trap. I want to be able to show you, educate you, so you can change your life and your family trajectory life.
0: Wow. And ladies and gentlemen, I'm talking to Mr. Malcolm from Florify Credit Company, and he's here. And as I say this morning earlier on the radio, I tell everybody, and I put my life on this credit company because of what they are doing in my life. And if you're out there, how can people know? I just want to go right into it. How can people know that they have bad credit? What are some of the symptoms?
1: So some of the symptoms are basically late payments, missed payments, collection, charge-offs, bankruptcies, judgments, liens. It could be a whole variety of things, but those are typically the way that you know you have something that's negatively impacting your score.
0: So let me make sure.
1: Overall credit health.
0: So if you're out there, you have late payment, most of us do. Late payment.
1: Correct.
0: Late payment on the credit card, can I mess up a credit too? Or only on the car loan?
1: I will explain to people that late payments are one of the most detrimental things that you can have to your credit, because it's basically, it affects something called your payment history, right? And what happens is when banks and lenders look at your credit, they go through a kiosk system, right? Meaning it's an automated system, and you can automatically get a denial because you have one late payment. A late payment could hinder you up to 100-plus points. So you just want to be very mindful. So rectifying the late payment could also increase it 100% points. So basically just reverse engineer that as well.
0: Wow, wow. And let me, next question I want to ask you, because I want to make sure everybody get the understanding what we do over here at Florify. And next question, when they call for the consultation, and when they do the, what should they expect? Explain to me the procedures.
1: Yes, so what they will do, they'll either book a call on our website or give us a call. And what happens is myself or someone from my team can schedule you in. And the date and time of the call, you're going to get a link for Zoom, and we're going to get on a Zoom call, and I'll go through your credit report thoroughly. But first thing first, we're going to have to sign you up to a credit monitoring. We use something called a FICO score scoring model. 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
0: 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A next thing somebody said to me, she said, Brother Gary, what the man did, the man said, ma'am, don't rush nothing. 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And that's correct. The difference with you. And I just want to tell you this publicly. That's why I make you a winning, sir. That thing where you
1: thank
0: can
1: you.
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0: Good morning.
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0: Thank you very much. 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Good morning. I want to say good morning to everybody all over Jamaica, wherever you are. Let me big up some people who text me from Jamaica. Good morning to, let me see who this. Mancha, good morning to you, my general. Good morning, Brother George. Brother George, good morning to you. Good morning, and let me see who again. Again, if you're listening in Jamaica, send me a text and let me know which parish you're listening from. Yes. Just send me a text. Let me say good morning to Sister. Good morning, Sister from Morgan's Forest in Clarendon. Morgan's Forest in Clarendon, good morning. Yeah, send me a text on my WhatsApp number. It's easier. My number here is 305-305-6494. Let me say happy birthday to my Palm Bay friend again, the black one. She has celebrated her birthday, and big up all the people who celebrate her birthday. Cake cut her praise to us last night. You think about, and all the girls forgot to tell us that the cake we cut. We could have bring the cake up front, you know. Please, if you're having a birthday and afraid to send me and tell me that you can get your cake ready. Because we want everybody to participate. That's what we want you to do. Come and praise us on your birthday. 305-305-6494. Again, may I dedicate this song to Miss Conrad. Miss Conrad, this is for you, girl, and good morning. So send me a text right now. That's all I'm here today. Send me a text and tell me where in Jamaica you're listening from. That's all. And please, when you text me the parish and your first name. So make your family a big up. My name is Brother Gary, and I love what I do, and I do what I love. And listen, I am not no perfect Christian man neither. I will say something to get on your nerves. That's just me. Good morning. And for those who are listening on TikTok, good morning to me, TikToker. Zella, good morning. What's your name, Richard? Oh, Sister Jackie Elliott. Auntie Jackie Elliott this morning, baby. Let me save Sister Jojo over here, so. Lord, me have most of my people, they take care of me TikTok, all people, let me know. So, Lord God, sometime the little body now and get up and they tell if you get up. This morning, when we reach home, was 1:27 p.m. a.m. And we are trying to finish prayers off by 2 o'clock. Yeah, we know I'm past 10. We don't want past 10. But this morning, we just want to big up everybody. Our next mission, ladies and gentlemen, is September 26th, forgiveness. And then after that, a prayer house. We pack up that venue there. Everybody, if they are fourth lad, they want to come at the breakfast. I wonder if what's her name will provide breakfast to the sitting. I want to say thank you to Florify, who sponsor. Can I tell you? No, I was on already, but I'm hearing to. I'm heading. Are we going, baby? You never tell us, you never going to where I sat the mind tank. I have help, Brother Gary. Because you know me alone can't do this. It's confusing. But good morning. Everybody going to go over YouTube now. What is the show I got there? Good morning. I just want to big up everybody and say thank you who made the show come past something last night. Yo, I just want to big you up. And tell you from the bottom of my heart, I appreciate Brother Rye. I not call nobody else's name. I don't get that trouble. Good morning. And you know, more ask you, more be honest with you than ask you a question. Because the show is a phone show. I Let me do me ask you. In a do it, me ask you, yeah. Me not ask you, yeah, so. But good morning. God, I'm excited. Me jump back the song for Sister Lady, you know. You understand? Text me, man. 305 Lie Down Housing Scheme. Lynn. L-Y-N. And ladies and gentlemen, I know I'm not good for the reading. I'm not perfect. So if you say me, I watch up it even better. I'm not good for the reading, but I can't count money. And I know Jesus. That alone can't carry me go anywhere. I can't count money. And I know Jesus. Good morning. So send me a text. Let me go in number again. 305-305-6494. Send me away Jamaica. Lie Down Housing Scheme is Lynn Tan St. Mary. Good morning. Morning. Welcome to the Brother Gary Morning Show. Good morning. Hey, Mr. Radio, I go mash up on Saturday. You see with me? Again, my number here. Send me a number, a text, and just say good morning if you're listening from Jamaica and anywhere else. Good morning, Sister Diane. This one is for you, girl. I love your spirit. Me not tell no lie. Sister Diane, me love your spirit. Last time me watch you. And me have to talk when me see it. Me watch you got the garbage. Pick up the garbage. And you look good and you're good looking. And I say, you're ugly people. Because ugly people do things to people. See them. Let me see what she has said. Yes. Somebody just want to tell you, good morning. Me see you last night. And me, you don't want to say me I see you. Because me see everything going on in there now. Me see you and you go there and pick up the garbage. Yo. That brother Conrad wife. She no have, yo, me couldn't, let me see me. I say, yo. And check it, please. All right, Costa Rica. Let me go check for your radio. Good morning. So let me go play Sister Diane's song right now. Hold on there. See ya.

0: Hello, good morning.
1: Good morning. 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I had to be over by TikTok to see your face. Can you remove the screen, please? You said you told us to come to YouTube.
0: All right, let me go.
1: So please move the screen.
0: All right, good morning. That's my engineer, ladies and gentlemen.

One more time, Brother Gary. Welcome to the Brother Gary Morning Show on a Saturday morning. Some station is from 7 to 9, some is from 9 to 11.

0: Yeah.
1: One thing when we play them song, let me drop one more. Let me drop one more for you now. Hello, good morning.
2: Good morning, brother Gary. Thank you for last night. I did enjoy myself.
1: No, serious. Anything else you think we got better last night?
2: It was so good.
1: Lord Jesus.
2: Enjoy myself.
1: All the food.
2: Talking about it. What if I you to call me and tell me this morning? It was so good and they enjoy. Yeah.
1: And that we're doing now. It's all about praise house. Good morning. Big up Scarlet Boy. Big up Marvin Rollers. Yo. Olive Point Martin St. Mary. Come, Sister Deanne. This are you. Are you control the weekend, Sister Deanne? Good morning. Sister Conrad, good morning to you, girl. We know what I'm saying, Sister Deanne.

0: Saturday morning radio show. Sammy Jazz Deal, good morning. Mm-hmm. Go in your house, start turn up your house, because we going to dance and we going to give God praise every Saturday morning. Mm-hmm. Again, if you're listening to Jamaica, me, I beg you a favor. I don't want to do this morning. If you're listening to Jamaica, I'm here begging you to do. Send me a text and just say, good morning. That's all. Me don't want no money. Me don't want nothing. Send me a text and say, good morning. And text me on WhatsApp, 305-305-6494. 305-305-6494. Hello, good morning.
1: My brother, good morning, Brother Jerry.
0: Good morning, Miss Lexus.
1: What a Friday night. One thing, though, too much security in the place.
0: You know what? Let me tell you the truth.
1: Remember back in the days when you used to do prayers out, we never have no prayer in the morning.
0: Yeah, but what happened? What happened? Let me tell you what happened. No? At the first, me, I used that part of venue there. So then them put in the 200 chair.
1: That me you put some of the chair.
0: So no, me already. So me do me, but me take out some, but me not take out a whole heap, but me take out some.
1: Yeah.
0: And that means that them have dancing space. No, say go.
1: Yeah, man, a dance, a party, no, a Christian party name.
0: All the way. And good morning. And you enjoy yourself in your house? You enjoy yourself?
1: I was at work.
0: And you dance all night, don't you dance?
1: What? That make me night go even faster.
0: That is what it's about.
1: I love you.
0: Love your girl. It. Thank you for the support. Big up everybody with support. Good morning. Reverend sent up to put the one here again now. I have given them two songs here now.

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But just sit down and tell you Saturday again, you can also download me app. You can also text me and say app. I come on every morning, Monday to Friday. 40 float! Money me charge you. What you do? We are the only station accept blind people and deaf people and dunce people. Yes, whether you're blind, you're deaf, or you're dumb, you will enjoy the word of Jesus over yourself. Can we have blind man listen? Good morning. So everybody, send me a text right now, 305-305-6494, and just tell me where you're listening from. 305. Happy birthday again, my sister, Sister Cecile. Yeah. 305-6494. Please, me need everybody listening at Jamaica. If you just text me, me don't want to call. Me want text that and just tell me where you're listening from. Your first name and which parish. Where you're listening from and which parish. Like you can say, me I listen from Clarendon, me I listen from round the road, so, and good morning. 305-305-6494. Again, drop the one again for one of my sister. Last night, me see her. Girl, now if you do that. But me see her empty garbage last night. Well, she knows that me appreciate her for that. Auntie Jojo, good morning.

Oh Jesus, Marvin Rolla the General. You mean I lie? All my days. Manchester, Jamaica, good morning. Hey.

morning, Sister Colleen. Well, come like everybody watch you last night. And yo, somebody say, oh my God, I used to listen to you 11 years ago on, me not call the station name, and when you leave, I think I stop going to church 2 weeks after. For real? Oh God. Wow, good morning. Yo, and we just leave because we don't want to be controlled. We don't want to be, but welcome back. You find me. She just said she turned to, yo, good morning, John Oster. But God of God, welcome back. And don't follow Jesus because of Brother Gary. Follow Jesus because you see what Jesus are doing a Brother Gary life. Because ladies and gentlemen, let me tell you for now. Me not a lie story if you can tell about Jesus. Me not a lie story. Me not come here, me not read good, so me not read the Bible. If nobody can say, me no know Paul and Silas and where the other man name, Christopher, ma, and where they want him, right, my man in the Bible, me no know where they go to. Everything I tell about how Garfield, Mike, and Simon go to, me this I'm not going to know that. Me this I'm not going to know. Me no want, if you no come here for hear about where them boy don't got Jesus go to, me no know nothing about that. So 90% of when I go hear me talk about is where me go to. Is where me go to. Me just want to know. Because me know when you come to Christian people, and for once you play one Christian song, them feel say you're a prophet. Not me. Me and I'm a prophet. Me and Jesus bust reason now and then. Cocoa walk, good morning. Me bust a reason with Jesus when me ready. 9 out of 10. Every morning, every minute. Yeah. And me ask him for things. How this I call me private now? Let me see how old is if nobody with me. Oh, hold on there. Hello?

You don't know somebody that come from private number. No, me not check, we not check that. Boy, Marvin go out with himself last night. Good morning, Marvin Wallace. Welcome, General. All my days, I will praise the Lord. Yo, Mr. Sky, to that something. I have to buy that something there too, in the Caribbean.

0: Good morning, Jamaica. 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What parish and where in Jamaica you're listening from?
1: Every chain you broke for me, now I want.
0: Shanti Love, good morning. Hello, good morning.
2: Morning, bro G.
0: Morning, my boss.
2: Well, I tell a virgin, you tear down the place.
0: Ja-ja. Ja-ja.
2: I tell him, I share about the people, I say they go get what.
0: Where you say, people ain't going bad.
2: Yo, the only thing, virgin, the stone, man, that's the only problem. Other than that, brother. Come here,
0: I
2: tell the man
0: about
2: the mic and
0: them
2: go like you
0: don't
2: know where
0: you're
2: talking about.
0: Marita, that's
2: the
0: professional, you know. Them go like say, you know nothing what me I say. And me just laugh. Because, again, they have good sound, they have good equipment, but yes. It's just, when you see them.
2: I don't think them understand it yet.
0: Yeah, me think it new.
2: Yeah, I think it new.
0: The sound was playing good, but the music. The mic did that give you attitude.
2: Yes.
0: Cause them have good song, but they won't get you, know, cause them have got the day every month, you know. Me now left them, you know.
2: Yeah, man.
0: Me like them.
2: They
0: won't figure it out, and they won't know, say, brother, Gary miserable, so they won't figure it out before they come.
2: Yeah,
0: it's well,
2: a blessing, my brother. I'll tell you, it was nice, man. Yeah, my wife, she don't know how to watch you, brother.
0: Thank you. Hello, good morning.
3: Brother, yeah, Mr. Last night, let me see you go up on the chair, right? I asked, talk under your bed, but give me somebody who will him that's in the kind of swear saying young. You don't want to drop.
0: No, good boy. You're not going to leave me. No. You know, say, last time I go up, I feel like I could have do it, but when my body said, no, he that, come down. He that, come down. Tamika, good morning, girl. Want to say good morning to my friends all over Jamaica. Good morning.
4: Dear Godfather, good morning. I love your Angry Prisons last night. I'm loving you move the laptop. Good vibes.
0: Yeah.
4: DJ, they won't go on good. I love your energy. Yeah,
0: no, man.
4: The top it off. I love all your.
0: My DJ,
4: the Alta call someday.
0: Yeah, that would be a for
4: the key to the thing, you know.
0: That would be in a charge.
4: Yeah, man. Go under the right, man. We connect up, you know.
0: Oh, you mean? I want to be DJ that from Jamaica. Good morning, Father Chongi. Father Chini. Good morning. Chini, no, tell no lie. Chini, let me tell you the truth. I got love. And I hope you all listen. And if I listen. Chini, if you all listen, let me know. No. Rene, good morning. Chini, let me know if you all listen. Me not lie. Good morning. I'm going to talk to Pastor Maxwell and come back. Jamaica, let me introduce you to a man named Pastor Maxwell. When me say, man, Lord. Pastor Maxwell, good morning, sir.
5: God bless you, Brother Gary.
0: And
5: God
0: let me say,
5: you, sir.
0: Welcome to my EPA news station in Jamaica, Fort Lauderdale, Florida, America, all over the world. Good morning. Welcome. Go ahead, sir. It's all yours.
5: Brother Gary, I see you conquer your Jericho, sir.
0: Yes,
5: blessing
0: sir.
5: Up on you.
0: I like that.
5: You get it.
0: You get it, Pastor.
5: Yes, sir. You got to learn to dance at home before you go abroad. And you do the good dance at home so you conquer.
0: What I did, I make sure, sit down down here first. And make sure say me have done here. And now like how me conquer, me just say, no, me I got Jamaica now. And I done there with them now. Go ahead, sir. It's yours.
5: In the name of Jesus, bless Caribbean Radio God and the listeners this morning attentively. The word of God declare, good morning, Jamaica, good morning, Florida, good morning, Canada, and England, and New York City, wherever you are by the reaching of my voice. Don't touch that dial, because there's a miracle with your name in it. I'm excited that this weird wave and this organization have been extended, because the word of God declare that man should not live by bread alone, but by every word that proceeded out of the throne of God. We are living in a dispensation where the devil is loose on the earth. Domestic violence is on the rise. Crisis with family. Crisis with daughter and son. Crisis against mother and son. Husband and wife. Divorce is on the rise. government confused. But what's the answer? Jesus is the answer. For the word of God declared that man shall not live by bread alone, but by every word that proceeded out of the mouth of God. Hear this, those of you listening to me, because this is a breakthrough morning. The Bible said the children of Israel were suffering under the master, the taskmaster of Pharaoh. Pharaoh was a man that oppressed. How many people oppressing you this morning? Oh, your wife oppressed you. Don't touch your dial. Husband oppressed. Children oppressed. Boss oppressed. Cousin oppressed. All kind of oppression. God Almighty. But I hear God said, Moses, take this rod. Go down to Egypt. Tell Pharaoh, let my people go. Only God can do it this morning. Some of you try the witch doctor, they can't do it. Trying the psychic, they can't do it. My God, trying the lawyer, can't do it. Police have been called to the home, still can't do it. But there is a bomb in Gilead this morning. Tell me who is the Rose of Sharon. I'm here to tell you, Jamaica, God is your answer. Because God said, I love you. I brought you out of the land of Egypt and the house of bondage, Jamaica. I give you health. I give you wealth. And God said, if my people in 2 Chronicles 7:14 humble themselves, turn from the wicked ways, I'm ready to heal. My God, touch the radio this morning. Because some of you want healing, all kind of medication. Diabetes, people, touch the radio. Cancer, touch it. AIDS, touch it. Herpes, touch it. Those of you that are working witchcraft and you touch it. Some of you have been broke. No money in the bank. Economic embargo. Spiritual embargo. All kind of embargo. But I know who is and who was. Who's the helper? Amigo, first, last, beginning and the head, power in the name of Jesus. I command every spirit that coming against you and your house and your children and your wife and your job, every demonic stronghold in the name of Jesus, we cancel them, we null them, we bind them, disappear, disappear from your house, freeze, touch the radio, people of God. This is the move of God, the hour of deliverance. There was a bad man, and God said, Pharaoh was a bad man. He said, Moses, take some hot ashes out of the furnace. The ashes must be hot, and look towards the heaven, and throw the ashes there. Pharaoh, die by fire in the name of Jesus. Witchcraft worker, die by fire. The ashes going through on you this morning. Alabashata. I throw the ashes on your cancer. I throw it on diseases. Throw it on bad luck. Fire is a purification. Be made whole. Touch the radio. Now get to the phone line. Get to the phone line. Miracle morning. Breakthrough. Uncommon. God, I feel it. Power in the blood. Wherever you are, there's an answer. There's a remedy. Throw it on bad luck. Fire is a purification. Be made whole. Touch the radio. Now get to the phone line. Get to the phone line. Miracle morning. Breakthrough.

0: 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Call me for such a time to heal the sick, break oppression, set captivity free. Now, anything can happen this morning. 929-406-4332. 929-406-4332. That's the number you call. Healing is for the children bred. Are you being oppressed by Pharaoh? I throw the attaches right out of the furnace. Throw it on the witchcraft that they're coming against you with. Throw it on every lying spirit. Everything that wants to condemn you, throw the ashes this morning. Oh God, I anoint the nation with the oil of gladness. This is a current, a double portion. God Almighty, for the kingdom suffer violence. Take it by force. This is the morning. Oh, reptile cancer. All kind of diseases, by stripe you heal. This morning, walls come down. Children cry out. God, I feel it, I feel it, I feel it. Touch your radio. 929-406-4332. I want to say to the Bronx listeners, if there's any listeners from the Bronx, Bronx, get ready. Jersey, get ready. Tomorrow at 6 p.m., we will be at 3642 Laconia Avenue, right there in the Bronx. 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Florida, get ready. 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We are preparing a date for Fort Lauderdale. But God said in the last days, Acts 2:17-18, I pour my spirit upon all flesh, thus said the Lord. I command every commanding spirit to go in the name of Jesus. I command every fearer to go in the name of Jesus. I kill the bulls of Bashan in the name of Jesus. Send warrant to your enemy. 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Now, call right now the prophet. 929-406-4332. 24-hour prayer line. 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Jamaica, your change is coming. 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

But I'm not telling a lie, because I'm too picky them, you know. Marvin Rollers, Scarlet Boy. Yo, let me tell you something, ladies and gentlemen. Scarlet Boy, big up yourself. Marvin, you are selector, me are selector, Scarlet are selector, but Scarlet did something last night where, after me done player, me know when me done player any event, it hard for your DJ come after me, honest. Because I will confuse the hell out of you. I will make you frustrated. I will make you don't know what to do. Because me, God has anointed me different. Sister Gina, good morning. And last night, when I see Scarlet Boy, Holy Mike, I just want to make him know, say, I would love to have Scarlet Boy and Marvin for everyone I may event them. Let me tell you why. Just make the man them

0: smart. Smart. And if you was to ask me, ask Marvin as a DJ. Marvin, do you prefer when I sound down at the back and one up at the front and have a more surrounding sound? Do Marvin? So I go talk to the sound man and tell him, say, Jenna, put on the sound to the speaker down at the back. DJ Chini, all right, Chini on. So Chini, after me done play last night, Mrs. Skirt, holy Michael, ladies and gentlemen, me have the place up on the roof, high. I'm not playing now. I'm not playing the regular song then, because I know I'm too deep. I'm too picking up and mash up, because I'm life them there. And, you know, yo, you have to know yourself. You have to know who you is. You have to know yourself. I want at least 3 DJ in my life for me. Can I say, you know what? Anytime I call them, TC Flex are one in America right now. TC Flex, Billy Slater, Marvin Rollers, and Scarrett. You see them 4 DJ there? I can't put them on any event and just sit down like so. And say, mash up my charge. Let me tell you something last night. Chini, let me tell Marvin and Scarrett have me 2 general them say. I have them 2 songs and I say, no. Me not ready to play them 2 songs yet. Listen to song, listen here.
1: That is for us, who can be against us? Brother Gary, you're blessed to be here to spread.
0: Hello, good morning.
2: Brother Gary.
0: Yo.
2: You see, last night when you come out, in the last part, when you come out, I said, dear Jesus, please may I ask whoever I put on, make sure they have me high same way. Because, boy, Brother Gary, they have me power one piece of highness.
0: Yes. Because I try to turn it down, and I said, Jesus. Because what me doing now? What me do wrong? Me I say, yo, what me supposed to do? I'm supposed to carry go way down.
2: Yeah, but you didn't have
0: with and Lord Jesus. And when me a Rev says, carry it, boy. Me I said, Jesus. Let me tell you something. Scared boy, I'm big selector from back in the secular days.
2: Mm-hmm.
0: In your SpongeBob.
2: Okay. But
0: in turn, Christian now, so you know him.
2: Me don't know if him. Gave me just that prayer of hope. Whoever come after you, just come and hold the crowd. And they did exactly that.
0: Hold on, man. Let me tell you something. Me, Scared boy, listen. Scared boy name bigger than Brother Gary back in the secular days. Take it from me, ladies. One of my don't know him. In your senior SpongeBob and Disney sue him for take off his name. That's how big Scary Boy I used to be. And since he baptized, him look a bit different. He look a bit different. So me I pray him. So me I watch him. Me not give no big test yet. For see what he can really do. But last night me said to myself, you know me I got to say Rev, tonight you're gonna put him in a one test. I'm going to carry it go way up in at the roof. I'm going to say to Rev, don't put Marvin. I put Scarrett. And when he would hold it, you know. And the man say, Scarrett, you never know what you say. And let me know, say, don't look upon in Christianity. The boy still have it. Right now, I'm going to fix up gospel and the green flyer. Because Marvin have it the panny. Scarrett have it the panny. I'm going to come, so boom. And the man holding mic and say, ladies and gentlemen, Scarrett, you see, yes, sir? When you say last night, say, hello, good morning.
3: So God bless us, sir.
0: Man, in general.
3: Last night, man.
0: Yeah, man.
3: Brother Jimmy, I tell you, Marvin Rollers, man.
0: Sick kid. The man of behavior.
3: Boy, yo, Marvin Rollers last night, Sajin, I tell you.
4: Everything was just...
3: Yo, the man, go on with the last night, I tell you, no man.
0: Thank you, me charge. So, Marvin, you know what? Ladies and gentlemen, me know, you know. When you go to an event and the crowd are eat, I want the hardest crowd to move. But me wishfully, put myself in your put carrot in our position and see how I'm going to deal with it. As I'm going to tell you, I know he's great as in his secular world, but if I didn't get baptized, I may not see him come true yet. So last night, I said, I go test him faith. And I said, boom. And I give him pure Christian music. I'm, if I you to baptize, him not play a secular artist. Well, I didn't sing gospel song and not play them. I'm rate that. Because if a man to them own, don't follow Brother Gary, don't follow Marvin, don't follow Chini, don't follow Slater, don't follow TC. But, and the youth, ladies and gentlemen, only Mike, I miss it, man, only Mike, and him say, ladies and gentlemen, I am not, don't get up and sit down. Yo, this is the man take and win, you know. The man said, don't get up and sit down and just put up one hand and sing them song, yeah. Scarlet.
3: Mother Gary, why you play my voicemail when the guy was talking to you? That's not nice.
0: Okay, my bad.
3: Boy, keep it in the same attitude as your brother Gary. Everything was just in line.
0: Achoo. No man.
3: Mother Gary, why you play my voicemail?
0: Hello, good morning.
5: Morning, Brother Jay.
0: Morning, Mr. Wang. Manners.
5: Yes, sir.
0: Yeah,
5: me
0: man.
5: Love it. Me love it last night. Thank you.
0: Mr. Chini, me roll it in now. Me say me a cat through the roof, you know. But me not go play the song them where them used to. Me a go play some song where none of them not go play. Because they not play the AI song them like me. Me a AI queen and king. And me say, let me give the man the mic. And the man say, ladies and gentlemen, me no not eat now, but you know, sit down. Me no want nobody get up. You say, the man smart. That's wisdom. The man say, I'm wanting to do. I wave on the hand. Ladies and gentlemen, the man bring the sitting through the roof. Scare it. Me give back everything we did have back in our secular days. I know your words, Sarah. Scare it, you're bad like yas. And can you give me the information for buy when I something where you have out them at Jesus Party? I'm going to need that. Me need to buy one for Gospel and the Greens. Me need to buy one for Caribbean Radio. Me I give back your ratings now. Me say, Chini, me have that song here last night, you know. But me say, no. Because me no want to have Scarlet Spirit, you know. Because it's funny, you know. Certain song in the too like, you know. And me no want to play that song here last night. Listen. Me no want to play them song here.
6: Brother Gear.
0: No, another one yet. Hold on, then, man.
1: The righteous music and the gospel around the world. This is Mr. Bertus representing.
0: Big, Mr. Last Night.
1: Oh, God is in her heart.
0: Come, Miss Singer. Oh. Me no want to get past carrot nerves and play the rhythm. I can't like certain things. So I want to keep it gospel last night.
1: And the gospel around the
0: world. I make it ear.
1: Mr. Bertus.
0: And keep him in the. What happened with him? It's funny, you know. Scarlet funny, I may study him. And the Bible say, you must learn to understand your friend. I never say Bible say, but I think I saw you say. And me say, you know what, me I go, and me say, me I hold it there so. And me now go play that song here when him did it, because it threw him off.

0: Not a big son of Jenna.
1: This is Mr. Bertos representing Bravo Gary.
2: What on the man?
1: Oh, God,
2: Timmy! Mister, what happened on the fire pole last night? What happened on the fire pole last night?

0: voice.
1: Oh Jesus, oh Jesus.
0: You will blame me to the fire. In the darkest.
1: Dr. Wenji.
0: You were
1: Dr. Wenji.
0: Like no one.
1: Plant one that the truth.
0: You're a father. And Gary know you were.
1: Me say me name won't play that one here last night, Ginny. Mad! Me name won't play that one here, brother. Come

0: Brother Gary, brother Gary,
1: stop it!
0: Brother Gary,
1: stop it! Calm down!
0: Brother Gary, brother.
1: Good morning, good morning, good. Mad something!
2: Hello! Hey, follow me now, my sister now.

0: Legal. Hold on, man.
1: Good morning.
0: Legal.
1: Good morning. Good morning.
2: Pull up the tune. Pull up.
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0: Legal!
1: Good morning!
2: Good morning!
0: Legal!
2: Good
0: morning.
2: I want to tell you, say, you know me, enjoy myself.
1: 100, don't!
2: Eh, and guess what? Me did fall down outside yesterday evening while me was doing something.
1: Lord Jesus. Fall down on your job.
2: You know something, you not stop me.
1: No, stop you. That's the boy I didn't want to do. Oh, you mean, cause, you know, I have no look attitude like you fall down, though. You know, go out with yourself. And the original sister, Andrea, me say, hello, good morning.
3: Pull up. We are going till 12 o'clock today.
1: Man! Captain Baker, tell them say I want DJ where I know I'm normal DJ. Good morning.
4: Legal.
1: It's illegal.
4: Movement.
1: Hello, good morning.
5: Brother Gary.
1: Good morning.
5: I don't even know what I'm doing, calling. I just stopped it. Hey, my channel. Hey, follow me, no message, I know.

Well, sister Ruel, yo, what are the man? Sister Ruel, good morning, mama. How you do, girl? Jesus! I want to say good morning to one of my foundation people, Sister Ruel, good morning. And that we do have to do, we just want to make a man know, so when they hear about gospel, we don't do it. You want me to take the artist and me say, me write out the whole, hey, I want to hear the song with the woman part coming out, or the artist, me make it art, me write out the whole like different. Let me go and make you hear the part, yeah. Let me go and make you hear. I'm not play the bounty pan with him now the beanie. That not play till December. It not play till December. Good morning. Not play till December. Yes. Yeah.

0: Legal!
1: Yo, me have to say it. One DJ we using there text me and say, let me read the text. One thing I can tell anybody about you, music, if you're Christian, you have it. Now, I'm a representer body of Christ. I have to represent good. I'm supposed to can't go nowhere and no guy pull up on me and just play anything. Sister Original, good morning to your sister Ruel. A long time, you know, girl. A long time, you know. A long time, you know, Sister Ruel. I just want to say good morning. I not tell you for us. I not tell you about it. No matter where I am, again, we have one principle. You leave here once, you can't come back. None at all. Leave me alone, me good. Good morning. Good morning, Foundation. Sister Ruel, good morning. I was telling somebody yesterday, nobody left this station here. People just a peep from other places and do what they have to do. But drop back that song now. Come on, to hear the DJ or the DJ talk about it. Remember, I said that song have a whole heap of little word in it were funny. Someone want to listen or we put it together. Yeah? Listen, we put it together.
0: A big sound.
1: Want to listen, we put it together, we change the word them.
0: I don't know.
1: When you ready?
0: I have a banner.
1: Let's go.

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1: So, John, I never born up.
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1: That's no fish that mix up it no not in a fashion joint. My day man.
0: Cho. 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Millie, good morning. Millie man. Cho. Good morning, Millie. Good morning. Blah blah blah blah blah blah. Captain Baker, good morning, sir. Good morning. Captain, good morning.
2: Gwan.
0: It's a gwan already, you know.
2: That tune. Pull up.
0: Hey, sir, pull it up again. Don't.
2: Yeah.
0: Ladies and gentlemen, no. Let me say this to you. I have the beanie, I have the bunty, I have the bojo, pan the rhythm. And I say, me no drop the last time. I say, no. I'm a student them there. And we don't want to go so hard on Tirona. We don't want to go so hard. We just wait. Let me go in the part. I

0: fish me. Yo, me sinner, I write it out, pint blank. We want some girl who love God and they must classy. How we not talk about man, good morning. We want some girl who love God and they must classy. Good morning, leave. Good morning to everybody. Ladies and gentlemen, let me go talk to Mr. Malcolm from Florify right now and just get, for those out there who don't know, well, I'm a Chase Mystic, can you call me at 11:15, please, ma'am? Come to the office at 11:15. I'm going to make some changes starting next week, 11:15. Mr. Malcolm, good morning, sir. How are you?
1: Good morning, Brother Gary. I'm doing well. How are you?
0: And let me say good morning to you, too, and what you do. And ladies and gentlemen, I'm talking to Mr. Malcolm from Florify. And when I think I tell people out there that bad credit is no more an option around here. We have a solid credit company. We need 90 days out of your life to change your life. 90 days. Don't go to them for expect a credit to fix in a 1 month. Let me tell everybody from now, it's not going to work. So they're not going to take your money. They're going to say, call somebody, we have a different deal. And today, we are give 15 people the opportunity to get one free consultation and they will go through your credit. And remember, you have to go up on Zoom to get the consultation. Let me ask you, why did you come up with this idea for you, Zoom?
1: The reason being is because I feel that I wanted to become more educational driven versus that feeling like I'm selling someone, right? If you don't know what's on your credit, right, it would be a reoccurring situation. I always had clients in the past that I'll fix their credit, and they're like, oh, my God, I don't know what you – let's just say, hypothetically speaking, they don't think anything has changed. But if I can show you what's on your credit, educate you, every 30 days I follow up with you to let you know what's been removed, what's still in dispute. I want to be able to educate the clients before even feeling like they're just blindsided with their credit.
0: Wow. When you hear that? And ladies and gentlemen – if you, what I think, what I respect with Florify is they are transparent, and they are not a company where you can say, them just want you just give them the time to do it, cause them are gonna do it. I mean, know them are gonna do it. I mean, I put everything in my own, in my life, panda company. And what about if somebody out there have a credit card payment? Does it affect them?
1: Yes, a credit card payment won't affect you, but a late payment on your credit card will, right? So having a credit card is amazing, right? Making sure that you have no late payments within the past 2 years, making sure your utilization is under 10%. Usually 30% is playing it safe, but under 10% is usually a good indication that you have good credit. I would also recommend people out there, when you do have credit cards, try not to have low limits. Try to go after higher limit credit cards, because once you use up lower limit credit cards, your utilization becomes maxed out too fast. So you want to definitely have higher limit credit cards.
0: 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How long it take?
1: 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I don't try to go over the 30-minute duration, but just set out 30 minutes of your time.
0: All right. How do they get the consultation today just to see? How do they do that?
1: So basically they can visit the website at florify.com or they can give us a call at 302-303-8146. Again, 302-303-8146.
0: Thank you very much, sir. We talk. Ladies and gentlemen, that's Mr. Malcolm from Florify. They are the one who take care of our credit. Let me say this to you. Just try them. Try them, do the consultation and see what's negative on their credit. Good morning to everybody, wherever you are. Yeah. Write this number down and tell them, Brother Gary. And ladies and gentlemen, listen, you know me already. If me I go work with you, me I forget. Me have to make sure, sir, my people is getting what they deserve. 302-303-8146. Call that number. Jojo, good morning to you, mama. Where are you going? Say love. Yeah, man. No, don't play. Then I want normal double. And next week, me drop the bojo. peace. Me don't want to play them until December still now. Really, December dub them there now. At December dub them there now. At December dub, and come a clash at December in a Jamaica, me and Dr. Wayne G, and me just a prepare myself. And let me big up Version. The youth sing the big song in the building last night. You may not tell no lie. Praise us was 100. And ladies and gentlemen, let me tell you the truth. In a night, last week, me call me a River Reason, and me I say, yo, you know, so me kind of nervous because me get, me lose concentration
2: oh, yes.
0: at the in at the ticket them on the road. Good morning.
2: Good morning. Me no want them know where you are carrying up because me want you lick them.
0: No, man, a surprise. Surprise. Peer surprise.
2: Yeah, me want you surprise them. Me no want them study, you know.
0: Can never.
2: I said them I play AI from the other day.
0: I lie. You hear them play AI?
2: Why?
0: Me never know.
2: Me I want them study you.
0: I wish part me the day. So me have to go step up the game now. But let me say good morning. And so let me tell you what I go out with my thing now. When me keep memory first, the people them come to me and them say the reason why the AC locked down, me overpack. Me they go like around 100 or something people over. Me don't know, might be 200. Me not go convict myself. Might be 100 or something, 200. And a couple days ago, me get an email from them. Please remember, the AC go off a crowd. I never know the AC can do that. Me never know the AC can do that. But them say depends on it. If the venue was 200, if you keep it at the limit, praise us was a bomb. Thank you. You guys mash it up. Yeah, man. And when me see say we sell a certain amount of ticket online, me I say, God. And then me say, we have come for me for 10 more tickets. Me say, I believe I come for more ticket. This is when I come for ticket. That the mother car, I mean, I said, Jesus. That me say, we're close to 100. Me no one pass. Me no know what I want. And me just say, you know what? I'm put a halt for everything. That me do. Because me never did. Me no know which part me there mentally. And me lose count. So, me just leg up me online and tell me say, so make me hold on for what I want. And praise was worth 200%. It was crazy. It was great. It was what me wanted to be. Me wanted to sound like, me wanted to be spiritual, but not look like church. Yeah, it'll keep, the next praise was is going to be October, let me tell you now. October 2nd, Bossy Boy Floyd, Reverend Sentwop, my good friend TC Flex, and Brother Gary. And trust me, at this way there. So at this way I do, and we are going to make it crazier. November, Billy Slater, Dr. Wayne G, and DJ GK. You listen there? And then they're sitting there going. So I just want to hear them for no one. Big up everybody. It was a blessing. Enough new face in the building last night. And that me sit too. Will heap of new people. Plus the old one them. But I just want to big up. I told him yes. He love it. Who that? My son watch with me and ask him if it was live thing going on. Oh, I told him yes. No, man. People tell me say them family love it. Enough people last night, 80% of who did that the first time I come at prayer's house. Because they don't understand what his prayer's house is. So for me, I want it to be spiritual. I want it to be about Jesus. I'm wanted to. Yo, do you know that nobody no play? Everyone me go around the world. Let me ask whoever one song. Let me see if anybody are focused like me. Let me ask Mr. Blair. No, Mr. Blair not gonna focus like that. Cause no. Tell me one song when nobody no play last night and you play smash up. Cause we no play them the song. We are no regular DJ. Hello, good morning.
2: Hey, All version last night. Me never know Simon.
0: Yo, the man look different, G.
2: Yeah. That's so much.
0: Yeah, man, I saw a thing I go. Let me ask where everyone sang, where everyone go to the Christian world, that song they either sing or somebody play it. And my DJ, they want to show this, so we don't have a good song. Good morning, Reverend Center. You're live on the radio. Good morning, sir. I'm going to ask him, don't say if you have study like how me I study. Because you're not DJ, but me and you study. We sang no play last night. At every event we go, everybody up on the event sing a song.
3: Oh, goodness of God.
0: Are you it? You can't believe that?
3: No. Last night, nobody never have no time to play that. Mayo, last night music wasn't stereotype.
0: No!
3: Marvin come and do something different. Scared boy go out over one part, run one place, and me no know what happened with you. Ladies and gentlemen, Brother Gary was using computer last night. He never carried the CD box.
0: Just imagine me no carry the CD box. So we have to stay in my comfort zone. And me just see one. Let me tell you something. Last night, me did, and I mean, can't computer, you that year, goodness. Not, me laptop, you that year, not the music, you that year, goodness of God, car. We sit on one place. Marvin come and in the go there last night. No, man, you can't believe say one gospel event keep, and nobody no play goodness of God.
3: Yeah, but car, we're different. You understand? Nobody never come sing it, nobody never play it. It just stay over one part.
0: Ladies and gentlemen, we have got one show, and ladies are singing. Carlin Davis singing.
3: Everybody.
0: I'm say, well, is it? I'm saying to Rev, is something going on in church? I don't know about where you have to sing that song if you be a Christian.
3: Yeah, Chevelle.
0: Chevelle sing it too.
3: Sing it. Yeah, the whole lot of them sing it the same night.
0: Everybody. Last night, nobody sing one CC wine and for sure they say we are original. We are not carbon copy.
3: The only thing, my youth, can I not be no MC no more? Because my youth, everybody hate me, you know, because I'm here to keep time, you know.
0: Yeah, me see them a cut their hype on you for two.
3: Yeah, because I'm here to tell them to stop.
0: Why am I not lie? The man then go on, everybody show up, the artist, them big up Vassal, Sister Shemika Emmons. What's this, a blessing star?
3: Vessel.
0: Oh, Vessel. Plate. Can I say plate?
3: I'm up.
0: All right. But, yeah, you notice that nobody played them song the last night. Brother Gary, you can't win in Clarendon. Thank you again, Brother Gary. Enjoy. Brother George, you know, see, you throw away after we have one car put on for you. And, you know, take the car and, you know, give me some blade of car there. So we have one car left of my yard. You tell me to put on one car for you. Me don't want to confuse the thing in the Brother George. You tell me to put on one car for you and me have one car put on your way. I could have gis carrot and give Mr. Blair one. Mr. Blair have a gis carrot for him car. I have your car put on and then you look at me for the car. When you are coming to Florida, you are part of Caribbean, you are a DJ, you are a broadcaster. Remember, we have cars. We have cars here, so yeah. I just want to know, so we have cars. We are a company where we have loaner cars when you're coming to Florida. When you're coming to Florida, we have loaner cars, ladies and gentlemen. So call me way in advance and we can get you a loaner car when you're coming to Florida. From once you're one of the broadcaster, or you are one Brother George. But I just want to tell everybody, thank you from the bottom of my heart. You guys showed up. And let me ask Brother Laxton, let me see if he can talk. Because fish broke out when I teeth. Fish broke out on his teeth, ladies and gentlemen. Please pray for him. Fish broke out. So fish can't broke out teeth. So today we are got Mr. Reed party down in Miami, pool party. And him explained to me last night that we can reach around 7 o'clock, between 6 and 7. So we are pull up tonight in Miami. And Mr. Reed, anybody want to go, just text me and say, give me the flyer. Me have 2 tickets, can't give it. Good morning. You know me not lie. Me left us when me done and go home, go sleep, get a good rest, and then ready again back for tonight and go on with yourself and do what we do. But God is a good God. It was awesome. Me not take nobody. Miss Queens, good morning, girl. Happy belated birthday. Good morning. My girl, me not hear from what here. But good morning to everybody. God may not tell no untruth. Somebody, so I was on this morning from 7 o'clock this morning. Because I start a new station at Jamaica this morning. And I think was a boom. Brother Gary, praise us, was a boom. My old foot, this, you know. Yeah. Yeah, our old foot. Only old foot say boom. But me just want to tell everybody, ladies and gentlemen, we are trying our best to please, you know, at least 70%. Now try please, you know, 80%. Because that's Jesus' responsibility. But me just want to make sure, say, everybody get their money's worth, everybody all right, and everybody is loving it. And me have to take off my hat and big up the two selector last night. Scarlett and, let me ask Scarlett, if there's something, then we want to buy one. We want to buy one of the something when put up car. Did you guys see that door last night, the Jesus party, big backdrop? We want one for gospel and the green. Yo, me not lie. Big up the food team. Big up Mr. Reed and Sister Paula. Mr. Reed, big up on yourself, you know. Big up on yourself, Mr. Reed. The food was awesome. Great. I'm telling you again, say, let me drop the next song, you know. Good morning.

0: people say boom. Praise those words. That alone show you. And you know what? All lady were love with, but she got everywhere. More big up Miss Duckworth, you know. Miss Duckworth, good morning. My foot could touch my head. Can you have double giant? I know because you're young. I because you have double giant. For all the old people, when their foot can't touch their head, it's not fitting. No. It's because, oh no, I have double giant. That's what I mean. Yo, me not lie, I'm tired, you know. I'm sitting and talk to them, I'm tired. But I just want to show if it's done, and then come back, and just go do what I do, and head up on Mr. Blair. Now, Mr. Blair, you can't go donate a ticket or two. Let's support our Brother Gary event. Thank you for us. Sophia Yard, Bro Gary, Clarendon, got it locked. Good, Sophia Yard, good morning. Big up everybody again. Jamaica, we are come December 5th, December 5th, and it's going to be a clash. And Minnesota, big up, and Kevin Donswell is confirmed. Last night, him go and say, Brother G, see you about December. I have double giant. I don't, but I just want to tell you, say, if you just keep praying and supporting Caribbean Radio. Good morning.
1: Yo, morning, my brother, man. God make it special, you know. What you know about double giant?
0: So.
1: Yo, your Brother G, you're there upon this platform for a purpose.
0: Yo,
1: God make it special.
0: No, when I'm all foot, I can't tell me, foot can't touch her head. Me say, a double giant you have. You remember when you had double giant, you can't put your foot on your neck. Don't. You remember them days there?
1: You saw a guy in a crossroad, I mean to do that. I'm not still alive, but yo, God make it special, my brother. Keep up the good work.
0: Mate, oh, praise us last night, Sammy.
1: Yeah, I'm going to be honest to you publicly. Maybe it's busy. Maybe they have a function.
0: Oh, yeah,
1: I don't know what it is.
0: Jaja. Good morning.
1: I have a cookout to do.
0: Oh, you mean? Mm. You have to do what you have to do. Because we say elevate. Big up yourself.
1: Yeah,
0: no more. Good morning. Big up yourself. Good morning, ladies and gentlemen. Let me drop this one now. Hey, this surprised everybody last night. That song has surprised. We and G, that song has surprised everybody last night. That song is big, you know. That song is big, you know. That song is big, you know. Sister Sophia. Hey.
2: Someday.
0: Say we work out. I feel like I want to get up now. I feel like I want to get up. I'm going to tell you that again.
2: I've cried in the dark.
0: Wayne G must understood. Wayne G, we need to care. I wouldn't care to go to make a charge. I sang a big. Cecile. I don't know what you're going through this morning. Let me take a song from my sister Cecile. I know she's going through. Big up anybody we have got through cancer, any form of cancer. But just want to dedicate a song to you. I don't know if you're down or you're up. It's a serious thing. Any form of cancer, me I tell you from now. Me I guarantee you. Hello, good morning.
3: Brother Gary, do me a favor,
0: yeah? Yeah.
3: Just take your time and chill right now. And rest a little bit, because you know why you're going to stand up on a chair in our office right there, so.
0: All right, let me sit down there. Yo, I'm not lie. Last time I tried the body and go up on one chair, I'm going to take my time on the body, say, idiot. So, come down. Tanya Music, good morning, girl. Good morning, Tanya Music. So, me, I beg everybody, good morning. No, that song, I have a vibes, you know. Ladies and gentlemen, that song have a vibe. Last time I drop it, but it kind of a little bit afraid. Cause radio music different from party music, you know. Did you guys know that? Radio music is different from party music. And last time I drop a song, a little bit cowardish, but to me name Brother Gary, I'm anointed different. I want to dedicate this song to anybody who is sick this morning. Cecile, that one you fear, baby.
2: Someday
0: things will work out for my good. Hey.

0: pick up all the manners them pan one and now. Ladies and gentlemen, me get to a voice note last night, you see. And how the voice note, where are they? Let me see the voice note. And Brother Carlton, good morning, sir. How you do?
1: Good morning.
0: Good morning, ma'am. How you do?
1: Me don't do too bad, you know. I want Jamaican lady.
0: Good morning, mother. How are you, sweetheart?
1: Not too bad. May I tell you say some playback music, man?
0: Well, I'm gonna pull it up for you. What's your first name, sweetheart? What's your first name?
1: My name Elson.
0: Sister Elson, don't.
1: Yes.
0: All right. Come in now. I call you not Elson. I call you Sister Elson. Our mother Elson.
1: I am Sister Elson.
0: Yeah, but you tell me Sister Elson. That means your name Mother Elson.
1: Yes. I am Mother Elson.
2: Brother
1: too.
2: Gary.
1: Yes.
2: Brother Linford.
1: I'm going to tell you so you should go and bust wine, man, but not mash up.
0: All right. What is it we're going to do?
1: Bust the wine, me like you see when you say you're going to bust a wine, but not mash up.
0: All right, put us. Kaka.
1: Aye.
0: Back foot. You know, so some people can make people do wrongs.
3: Things will work out.
0: Cause them people are coming here good. Uncle Wayne GK, some people come here. Good. Hello, good morning. You're live on the radio. Good morning.
4: Good morning, you're in studio because Leon is out there ringing your doorbell from half an hour ago.
0: I feel in business, you never text me.
4: Well, you're not in studio.
0: Of course I'm in here for 6 o'clock this morning.
4: But he's there.
0: Right, but you have to communicate. May I look for you? I don't know for them info, I don't know number. I'm going to take care of you.

0: Want to say good morning, good morning, good morning. As I told you before, this half an hour is sponsored by our friends over there at CSCG. They are the one who, as I told you earlier on, sponsored this half an hour. And I have a good friend in my studio here. Good morning, sir. How are you?
1: Good morning, good morning. How is everyone?
0: Everyone is doing great. I want to make sure, sir, everything on everything is up. All right. Hello.
1: All right. Yeah. Good morning, good morning.
0: Good morning, sir. Good morning to everybody. Tell my people, I know we have a major event coming up in November, and me like talk to them, come on, get the early bird ticket them out. Go ahead, sir. Tell my people what's going on for CSCG, what you guys have going on. Go ahead.
1: Hi. Again, good morning, listeners. Name again is Leon Adams from CSCG. Coming up November 7th, we have the Treasure Coast Caribbean Food and Music Festival at Mid-Florida Event Center. Our featured artist, superstar, Grammy winner, Grimes Morgan of the Morgan Heritage Family. We also feature Nigel Lewis, the legendary Ed Robinson. Our own bro Gary will be on the show. Carrie Diamond, Richie Wiles, Jamila Blender, Prince Jr., Maxine G. Max.
0: Wow. And how can people get ticket? Because I know early bird ticket is out there. That's what I'm pushing right now for people go out there and get them early bird ticket. How can they get the early bird ticket?
1: All right. Early bird tickets is up until September 30th. You can do Eventbrite for online. But for people in Port St. Lucie, we have a couple of ticket outlets, namely One World Restaurant, D&D Meats, Cooney Tires, JN Money Transfer and HD Accounting, Taste of Jamaica, Jerk City, Juicy Patties, Lady P Restaurant, and Ali Baba Barbershop.
0: Okay. And ladies and gentlemen, now is the right time because the early bird tickets are great deal. If you get Grams Morgan for under $100, it's different. Me are telling you from now. So go and get your early bird ticket. And remember, CSCG is a company. What would you say CSCG is in this community?
1: 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We try and we do sponsor things within the community also.
0: All right. And if somebody want to do a boot, what number do they call?
1: You can call me, Leon Adams, again at 201-306-2247 or Gary Gordon, 954-347-6339. Things within the community also.
0: All right. And if somebody want to do a boot, what number do they call?
1: You can call me, Leon Adams, again at 201-306-2247.

0: tickets, take a time and go over the ticket outlet them for Grams Morgan coming. It's going to be a major event right here in Port St. Lucie. And what is the date again?
1: November 7th.
0: When you hear November 7th, right here at the event center outdoor. And it's going to be early bird tickets.
1: Early bird tickets available now until September 30th. Again, Eventbrite for the online people. For local Port St. Lucie people, there's a couple of outlets. There's One World Restaurant, D&D Meats, Cooney Tires, JN Money Transfer and HD Accounting, Taste of Jamaica, Jerk City, Juicy Patties, Lady P Restaurant, and Alibaba Barbershop.
0: Wow, you hear that? So anywhere you are, we make it easy. Again, go online, that's easy, and get your tickets, early bird tickets. Family, you cannot get Grams Morgan for under $100. Anyway, you see Grams Morgan, two-time Grammy winner, you can't get them for under $100. And this company, I make it easy for the early bird. And me tell people every day, best thing for you do is grab an early bird because you're in and you get a good deal. So go and get it. Again, please grab your early bird for Grams Morgan. And I know tonight you guys have your major event. And how can people donate to CSCG if they want to?
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0: Thank you very much. And let me apologize again for today. And we see you again next week, same time, same place, right here on this station. Keep it locked. I want to say bye-bye to everybody. Remember, take care of your number one. Your number one is supposed to be you. Bye-bye. Coming up next is my good friend, Captain Baker, out of the UK.

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And not my will, but yours be done. 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
1: Ah, we give you
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1: Hallelujah.
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But rejoice, inasmuch as ye are partakers of Christ's sufferings, that when his glory shall be

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You know I've tried several perfect failure, Mom.

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And not my will, but yours be done. Lord, I just don't.

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They spat upon him. Then they led him to Golgotha to be crucified. Oh, yes, it did. Yet he opened not his mouth, for he loved us too much not to die, for no one

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Thank you, Jesus.

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Lord, I want to please you. You know what God said to me? Look into Psalms 91. But I said, Lord, I know Psalms 91. I know it from my heart. And he said, no, look into it one more time. Psalms 91 said that he that dwelleth in the secret place of the Most High shall abide underneath the shadows of the Almighty. I said, yes, Lord, I know. But then I look at it again. And he said, the word shadow, what does that mean? I said, Lord, a shadow is a reflection. Then it hit me. Just realizing that all God wants us to do is to stay in his presence. That when others look at us, they can see his reflection and not ours. I said, Lord, this is what you want. You want us to put you first. You want us to be your reflection. Lord, then I ask you to wash me. Wash me, Lord.

Imagine talking to someone halfway across the world for 6 months and then finally booking your plane ticket to meet each other. One man from the UK knows exactly what this feels like. Unfortunately for him, though, there wasn't a fairy tale ending to this love story. A man from Wales has become somewhat of an internet sensation after his long-distance relationship crashed and burned in the most public of ways. It all started at the end of 2017, when Glenn Thomas Bailey boarded a flight to the Dominican Republic. For 6 months, Bailey had been communicating with a woman living in the Caribbean country. With the help of Google Translate, he had forged a friendship with a mother of four named Wilfa Piguero, and long before they decided to take the relationship to the next level. Piguero had told Bailey how he was struggling to support her young daughters, and while Bailey himself never claimed he was a rich man, he still offered to help out his love interest. However, that was a difficult task from so far away. So having told Piguero that he would do his best to help her raise her kids, the Welshman boarded a flight to the Caribbean. You see, the couple had agreed that meeting in person would give them a great opportunity to get to know each other a little better. Sadly though, things didn't quite go to plan. Piguero had asked Bailey for some money in advance so that she could come to the airport to meet him, but the Welshman hadn't wired her the cash. To get to the arrival hall then, Piguero had to borrow the funds from elsewhere instead. And when Piguero's supposed knight in shining armor arrived at Punta Cana International Airport, he wasn't quite what she had expected. In fact, she was stunned to find that Bailey didn't have any money to his name. What's more, he didn't have a return ticket to the UK either. Yes, it seemed as though Bailey was planning on staying with Piguero permanently, but that kind of arrangement was never on Piguero's agenda. And once Piguero realized that Bailey didn't have the cash to support her family, she promptly rejected him. Compounding matters, Piguero simply wasn't prepared to take Bailey in, and the Welshman soon found himself at the center of a social media storm after his unimpressed love interest loaded a video to the internet. The clip in question took the form of a desperate plea for someone to take Bailey off Piguero's hands. Piguero claimed to have fed and watered Bailey for a while, but she was not willing to look after him indefinitely. So she took the opportunity to warn other women of the dangers of searching for love on the internet. Furthermore, she used her own situation as an example of when it can go wrong. Piguero referred to the whole scenario as a mistake that she will never let herself make again. Then she offered some sage advice to other women. "Don't believe in anyone," she said. "Some men are good, but many are bad and want to be maintained." Piguero also wanted to make it clear that she wasn't a gold digger. "I wasn't looking for a man for money," she continued. "We simply got to know each other chatting over the internet." Nonetheless, she still faced plenty of criticism. This woman turned her back on him because he didn't have any money, so she wasn't in love, a woman from the area said, according to a Daily Mail article from December 2017. Others too expressed sympathy for Bailey after he was turned down. The Welshman who arrived in the Dominican Republic supposedly looking for love has become the subject of ridicule in the Caribbean country. Indeed, Bailey has been publicly mocked for claiming that he could help Piguero and then turning up penniless. Bailey has even starred in a rap video uploaded to YouTube, which features local teens discussing the embarrassing situation. The Welshman himself appears in the background looking oblivious to what is being said about him. Meanwhile, he also made an appearance on TV. In fact, both Bailey and Piguero were interviewed on local television, standing side by side, and Piguero took the opportunity to set the record straight. "I prefer to be poor and happy, not rich and unhappy," she said, according to the Daily Mail. And she even had more to say too. "I want Glenn back in Britain so he can stop talking about me and criticizing me," Piguero continued. Although locals claimed to have given Bailey food and a place to sleep, Piguero was desperate to see the back of him. It was clear, though, that she wasn't going to need some help. That's because locals reported that Bailey initially had no intentions of leaving. However, it seems as though British authorities have since become involved. Indeed, a representative from the UK government told the Daily Mirror that they were assisting a British man in the Dominican Republic. Confusingly, however, given the lack of newspaper updates on Bailey's whereabouts, it appears that the Welshman may still be stranded in the Caribbean. One thing is for sure though, his online love story never did quite come true.
But while Peguero seems to have fared worse in terms of public backlash, with people accusing her of only wanting a sugar daddy, some also criticize Bailey for being a fool. One Facebook user went so far as to say that they both deserve each other. What's abundantly clear, though, is that this one definitely wasn't written in the stars.